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0: Party on the West Side.
1: It's a West Side Wednesday type of party.
0: That part right there, man. We are looking to get you over the hump with a pair of tickets to our exclusive Labor of Love evening with Artist Blast. Those are coming up around 6:35. We feeling good too, man. I know it's not officially summer yet, but when does summer even start?
1: That's a good question. We got to double check that right now.
0: I'm about to Google that thing because I thought it was summer.
1: To me, as soon as it's June, it's technically summer in my mind. That's the way I feel about it.
0: Is this summer 3 months?
1: Yeah. Well, to me, June is summer. June, July, August.
0: So Monday was the start of summer for you?
1: For me.
0: Okay. But not for everybody. So, all right. So, we're going to get to the bottom of this, all right? In the meantime, in between time, let's hit you with some new Drake. This is Janice.
1: STFU.
0: Yes, sir. Turn up, man. Let's

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1: Shake that thing, miss. Can I shake that thing, miss? And I better shake that thing. Yeah, da-na-da-na. Do it.

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0: down. This is actually a perfect beat for this event right here, Charisma. I feel like Leon from The Ladies Man talking over this beat right here.
1: There you go.
0: You know what I'm talking about?
1: Yeah.
0: Big Leon, man. All right, Friday, June 12th, top secret location. It is going down. Our exclusive Labor of Love evening with Artist Blast. I'm going to do a sit-down interview with the homie. He's going to do a meet and greet and a lot more afterwards as well. So you definitely want to be there. Caller 10 at 818-520-1059. You're going to get laced up with a pair of passes, so tap in.
1: Hit us up.
0: What we doing right here?
1: Let's get into this Kehlani featuring Mr. Usher. This one is called Shoulda Never.
0: I like the sample.

you ain't never gonna stop me. 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
0: Where you calling from?
1: I'm calling from my car. 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
0: I like that. Calling from the car. 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
0: I hope that thing a hybrid with the way gas price is going.
1: Oh, it's not though. 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
0: It's a new car though, so I'm sure filling up the tank ain't a problem. 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
1: Absolutely.
0: Well, look, I don't know if you got plans Friday, June 12th, but you are caller 10, so you win a pair of passes to our exclusive Labor of Love Evening with Blast.
1: Yes! Woo! Thank you so much, sweetheart! I love Power 106!
0: We love you, too!

0: know the voice. This is Big Snoop Dogg. And on Saturday, I got my homies rolling up with me as I return to Long Beach.
1: Long Beach is the spot where I serve my cane.
0: Snoop Dogg and Friends. The first ever concert at the Long Beach Amphitheater, and I'll be performing all of my hits. Like this.
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0: She isn't retiring. She said she was actually tripping and she was dealing with some postpartum depression.
1: Yeah.
0: So that's what made her say it, but she said she's here to stay.
1: Yeah, she can rap.
0: And she also said, no, Drake is not writing for her because there's a lot of people saying that Drake writes her rap.

0: cred, right? And they're like boys. Like, 21 has stuck by Drake throughout the entire beef. He's like one of the only ones that never switched on him. It was like him and Lil Baby. That was it. Everybody else switched, right? So they're saying in return, Drake helps write Latto's raps.
1: Right.
0: I'm just telling you the theory.
1: Latto's been rapping since she was like 11 years old. On TV, professionally. Stop giving my girls credit to Drake.
0: Stop playing with her, man.
1: Stop playing with Latto.
0: And she's not done rapping either. She's still going.

0: D-Nice and DJ Charisma. All right, so we've been talking about the movie theaters a lot lately and how much of a resurgence it's having. I mean, AMC just saw their biggest May attendance in 7 years.
1: Hey, congrats.
0: A lot of dope movies in theaters, led by Obsession and Backrooms.
1: Hey, my daughter and all her homegirls went to see Backrooms today.
0: They liked it?
1: They loved it.
0: I gotta go watch Backrooms.
1: They liked it.
0: It's supposed to be like a psychological thriller, right?
1: Yeah, she said it gave her the creeps.
0: So Cece isn't like her mom did, because you don't like scary movies, but she's digging it.
1: She's into it. Her and her friends, they're into it.
0: See, that's the probably little bond they have. You know what I'm saying? Like, oh, we like scary. We the scary movie gang in here, man.
1: Yeah.
0: All right, so let's talk about some other movies that are really hyped up and have a lot of anticipation in the summer movie lineup. Let's start with The Masters of the Universe.
1: Yes, I want to see that myself.
0: That's actually pretty dope. I want to check that out. And Scary Movie. Both of those hit theaters this Friday.
1: Okay.
0: And then from there, we got The Death of Robin Hood.
1: Ooh.
0: June 19th, that hits theaters. Toy Story 5.
1: Oh, yeah, Toy Story 5.
0: I can't wait for Toy Story. I love Toy Story. Like, that's probably one of my favorite Pixar movies.
1: Classic.
0: June 19th. And then we have Jackass, Best and Last. Remember the Jackass?
1: Oh, wow. Those guys Steve-O, are still yeah, they're still hurt.
0: Which is crazy, because they probably don't heal the same at this age.
1: That's
0: like
1: crazy.
0: They pushing 50 and 60, bro. Like, they can't be doing this no more.
1: Wow, Jackass.
0: Yeah, Best and Last. So June 26th for that movie, Supergirl. You going to watch Supergirl?
1: I got to check the preview out first.
0: They got a lot of hype behind
1: that. Looks
0: good? June 26th. Yeah, hitting theaters June 26th. Moana.
1: Oh, yes, the live action. I am 100% going to go see that.
0: July 10th. All right, put that on your calendar.
1: My homegirl Tiana did all the music for the movie, so shout out to her, man.
0: Shout out to her. Hey. And then we got Spider-Man Brand New Day, July 31st.
1: Oh, yeah.
0: Super Troopers. Damn, I haven't heard about Super Troopers in years. That Super Troopers 3, August 7th. That's the one about like the cops. It's like Reno 911, but before Reno 911.
1: Yeah.
0: So, yeah, that's pretty funny. So, definitely a lot to check out this summer. Movie theater's going to be packed out. A lot of things to watch. All right, let's get back to the hip-hop. Be Nice Charisma, Power 106. Turn up, it's hump day. The weekend around the corner.
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0: Shoot. 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

0: you know the voice. This is Big Snoop Dogg. And on Saturday, I got my homies rolling up with me as I return to Long Beach.
1: Long Beach is the spot where I serve my cane.
0: Snoop Dogg and Friends. The first ever concert at the Long Beach Amphitheater, and I'll be performing all of my hits. Like this.
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0: Like that.
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0: All right, I got a little dilemma for you. So I got a homie, right? And he not talking to his girl. And he got invited to an event with one of our other boys.
1: Okay.
0: If he goes to the event, should he tell his girl or does he not have to because they're not technically talking right now? Or should he still say it because they're still together but just kind of not talking?
1: Oh, so they're still together but just not talking?
0: Yeah, they're still together but just not talking.
1: What?
0: Yeah.
1: Do they live together?
0: No.
1: I need more information here. So they don't live together. They're not talking.
0: I think they're just like dating.
1: And he wants to go to an event.
0: He's going to go to an event with one of his boys, but he's like, oh, I don't know. Should I tell her? Should I not tell her?
1: He ain't got to.
0: He ain't
1: got to
0: tell her?
1: Not really.
0: Nah?
1: Nah.
0: All right.
1: Honestly, no, he don't.
0: You got to say nothing, man.
1: He ain't got to say nothing.
0: Plead the fifth.
1: Come on.
0: Live your life. Do your thing, kid.
1: Live your life. Go to that event.
0: That part, man. You know what? I would have told him the same thing.
1: No, seriously. She can't trip.
0: Can't be tripping. Well, you know, she can. Because what if she's like that girl from Obsession? She's really going to be tripping.
1: I mean, well,
0: she's
1: going
0: to be like, no.
1: Hey, ladies, sometimes they ask for it. You know what I mean? If you guys ain't talking, he can do what he wants.

0: Motion Party, but this is the remix with Miss Megan Thee Stallion. So we gonna get into it.
1: It's a hot girl summer, huh?
0: Come on.
1: Let's go, man. 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

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You rocking with B-Nice and my sis Charisma, man. You better talk to him nice, too. You know what time it is, man. It's Pride 106.

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0: What's up, Be Nice? This is Brianna from LA, and I want to shout out myself because I'm graduating this year from nursing school, 2026.
1: Hey, Brianna, congratulations to yourself for doing the damn thing. 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
1: Of course. Yes. LA coming up in the next 20 minutes. I got a pair of tickets to see Blast. But right now, let's do this new Drake Shebang on Power 101.

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Friday, June 12th, our Power 106 exclusive Labor of Love evening with Blast. We're going to listen to the homie's new album. I'm going to sit down for an interview with him, and he's going to do a meet and greet and a lot more. If you want to be there, caller 10, 818-520-1059. I'm going to put you on with a pair of passes. It's Be Nice. Hey, Nick from Long Beach, what you want to say to the city?

0: Kendo from Pomona. Happy hump day. What's good, my boy?
1: Yo, yo, what's up? Be nice. Trying to get on that list for blast.
0: Oh, you trying to pull up to the Labor of Love evening, huh?
1: Yep, yep, you already know.
0: It's going to be all vibes up there, bro. You got a girl or not?
1: Yeah, I'm going to bring one.
0: Bring one or meet one there, but you might be bringing sand to the beach because you know Blast's going to bring them out.
1: You already know.
0: Well, check it out, King. You are caller 10. You win a pair of passes to the Labor of Love evening going down Friday, June 12th. Top secret location.
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0: voice. This is Big Snoop Dogg. And on Saturday, I got my homies rolling up with me as I return to Long Beach.
1: Long Beach is the spot where I serve my cane.
0: Snoop Dogg and friends. The first ever concert at the Long Beach Amphitheater, and I'll be performing all of my hits. Like this.
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12: What I tell you about that dog? What I tell you about that dog? I told you the dog was hungry. 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

0: You know the voice. This is Big Snoop Dogg. And on Saturday, I got my homies rolling up with me as I return to Long Beach.
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0: Snoop Dogg and Friends. The first ever concert at the Long Beach Amphitheater, and I'll be performing all of my hits. Like this.
2: 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That and this and up.
0: Like that.
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0: So, when you pass is on Power 106 at 820 with my cousin. 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
0: 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Or get them now at Ticketmaster. And I better see you there. 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

0: 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She doesn't play with me anymore. Why is she gonna get out of the hospital, Dad?
1: I know, honey. I miss her too. 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
0: I want my mommy back.
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Puente, he was caller 10. He won a pair of passes to see Blast. Hey, it was just revealed by Pixar that Bad Bunny is going to be in Toy Story 5, which hits theaters June 19th. He's going to play a character called Pizza who wears sunglasses. Those are all the details we have as of now. But hey, Conejo Malo, get to that bag, man. Get

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0: 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The first ever concert at the Long Beach Amphitheater, and I'll be performing all of my hits. 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

0: Yo, what's going on? This is Drake, and this is another song off my new album.
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0: 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Yeah. Ice.

0: 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This is Big Snoop Dogg.
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0: 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The first ever concert at the Long Beach Amphitheater, and I'll be performing all of my hits. 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
0: 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Or get them now at Ticketmaster. And I better see you there. What you waiting on?

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2: 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Snoop also built a career in film, TV, business, and sports entertainment, becoming a pop culture icon across generations.
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0: Yo. You know the voice. This is Big Snoop Dogg. And on Saturday, I got my homies rolling up with me as I return to Long Beach.
1: Long Beach is the spot where I serve my cane.
0: Snoop Dogg and friends. The first ever concert at the Long Beach Amphitheater, and I'll be performing all of my hits. Like this.
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0: So, when you pass is on Power 106 at 8:20 with my cousin. 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
0: 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What you waiting on?

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0: Yo, what's going on? This is Drake, and this is another song off my new album.
1: First in LA with Drake's new album, Iceman.
0: 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Yeah. Ice.

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Yeah.

0: know the voice. This is Big Snoop Dogg. And on Saturday, I got my homies rolling up with me as I return to Long Beach.
1: Long Beach is the spot where I serve my cane.
0: Snoop Dogg and Friends. The first ever concert at the Long Beach Amphitheater, and I'll be performing all of my hits. Like this.
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0: Like that.
1: In the LBC.
0: So, when you pass is on Power 106 at 820 with my cousins. Brown Bag Mornings, and I will be rolling up with Just Incredible at 420 every day this week.
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0: 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What you waiting on?

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7: 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Told you the dog would bite.

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nothing about a conservative regular girl that still can beat a thorough as don't need your psychic to beat your zodiac sign. It must be a Gemini moon, cause we about to go half. 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
0: Snoop Dogg and friends. The first ever concert at the Long Beach Amphitheater, and I'll be performing all of my hits. Like this.
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What's your real name? And not your stripper name. I make it rain on you like a window pane. 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Don't you make her.

0: you know the voice. 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
1: You know the voice. 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

0: know the voice. This is Big Snoop Dogg. And on Saturday, I got my homies rolling up with me as I return to Long Beach.
1: Long Beach is the spot where I serve my cane.
0: Snoop Dogg and friends. The first ever concert at the Long Beach Amphitheater, and I'll be performing all of my hits. Like this.
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0: Like that.
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0: So, when you pass is on Power 106 at 8:20 with my cousin. Brown Bag Morning, and I will be rolling up with Just Incredible at 4:20 every day this week.
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0: 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So get them now at Ticketmaster. And I better see you there. What you waiting on?
4: 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In Burbank, watch out for a wooden pallet at the 5 southbound before Burbank Boulevard that's in the right lane. Also, an accident at the 105 westbound after Vermont. Three right lanes are blocked and traffic's heavy from the 110. CHP and Caltrans are on the way. 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
1: Not today.
2: You're such a great friend.
1: Oh, thank you.
0: What?
1: I appreciate that.
2: You use DoorDash, right?
1: All the time.
2: Like, you use it all the time? 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
1: twice yesterday, day? Once today?
2: Well, what if I told you you could win $5 million on DoorDash?
1: $5 million?
2: $5 million on DoorDash.
1: How?
2: Actually, it's not money. It's DoorDash credit.
1: DoorDash credit?
2: Yes, what they're doing is because the FIFA World Cup is coming up, right?
1: Uh-huh. Mm-hmm.
2: If you're able to guess the winner of the FIFA World Cup,
0: yeah,
2: they will give you $5 million in credit on DoorDash. Listen to this little commercial that they made.
3: You think you know who will win the FIFA World Cup 2026? Nobody knows. Dash Pass members who can pick the champion will split $5 million in DoorDash credits. Not bad.
1: Hold on.
2: You're a Dash Pass member, aren't you?
1: Of course I am.
2: Yeah.
1: Yeah.
2: So you can possibly win us $5 million in the room?
1: But I have to split it with all these jokers?
2: That's what?
0: Oh, you're so full of it. What? You're still going to get $1 million.
1: No, it's just like whoever has a Dash Pass pass and whoever wins it, like chooses correctly the winner. So it's like that could be like 10,000 people.
4: Yeah.
2: And, well, you just steal money for us to buy us coffee. You can still win and buy us coffee.
1: For you guys?
2: Yes.
1: Yeah. What the hell would I do that for?
2: Come on.
1: Who do you think I am, Jose?
0: You're being
1: thick
0: right now.
1: What the? No.
2: Are you going to put your guess in, though? You're Dash Pass member?
1: It's easy. A European team is going to win. Duh. They always do.
2: All right, let's mark it down now. So Vic
1: wins. I have to choose the actual one. I haven't looked at my, you know, my statistics.
2: Oh, okay.
1: How about Brazil? I'll say Brazil.
2: Okay, so
1: they got their plane blessed, so they must win.
0: Okay, that's what you think.
1: Yeah, they got the holy water all over the plate.
2: So if they win,
1: so if Brazil wins, I'll enter it right now, and then if I win the $5 million
2: credit
1: in DoorDash, mm-hmm, that I have to split with maybe like 10,000 people, then I'll buy you guys one coffee each.
0: I'll take it.
2: One coffee.
0: I'll take it.
4: Yeah. That's it.
0: If you don't
4: that's
0: want it, it. I'll take yours
1: too. Yeah, because I'm
2: broke.
4: But what does the $5 million consist of in DoorDash
0: credit,
4: equity,
1: like money,
2: credit? Right? Yeah, it's a credit.
1: So, because if I'm splitting with that many people, I'm probably only getting like...
4: Let me ask you, is DoorDash... Can you DoorDash a house?
0: Ooh.
1: No.
2: No.
0: That'd be cool, huh?
4: Can you DoorDash a car?
0: That'd be cool.
2: No.
1: No.
4: Clothes?
1: Yeah.
2: Yeah, you can DoorDash clothes. Yeah.
4: Can you DoorDash clothes? Jewelry?
1: Ooh. Jewelry, maybe.
4: Accessories?
1: From CVS or something?
2: It depends. Maybe like, Walmart jewelry
1: maybe
2: or something.
1: Walmart
2: like that.
1: Jewelry? Yeah. Some cubic zirconia?
2: Mostly for food that people use it for. Food or...
4: $5 million in food, dog?
1: I'm not making any meals for the rest of my life, maybe.
2: That's what I'm saying.
4: For anybody. For any of us.
1: Yeah. Because the thing is, like, I would be more generous, but I'm probably only getting about 800,000 in DoorDash credit.
0: Oh, my
4: God. After taxes?
1: I have to be conservative,
0: you're being fake right now.
2: You could buy all of us coffee twice a day.
1: No, and then what? And then what? Where am I going to be in 10 years?
2: We're all happy. We all have coffee.
1: No. I gotta save it.
4: Where am I going to be in 10 years?
1: You got to save it for a rainy day.
4: Spare change.
2: Spare some DoorDash points.
1: You see what happens to everybody that...

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1: No, it's not.
0: Meteorologically. Astrologically, no. But meteorologically, yes, it is.
2: Look it up.
0: It's the first day of summer meteorologically, okay? Go ahead and tell them.
3: It's a classification system used by climatologists and meteorologists. Divides a year into four distinct equal three-month seasons. So meteorologically.
1: When either of you can get the term right, then we'll talk.
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5: Let's do some traffic. This 5-hour traffic report is sponsored by True Green. Got a crash in Porter Ranch, 118 eastbound, right at Reseda Boulevard. Vehicles got into the gore point where the ramp splits off, so watch yourself as you exit. Crash in Industry got moved to the shoulder on the 60 westbound at Crossroads Parkway. Two vehicles waiting for some help. And got some debris and downing in the slow lane, 5 south of past Paramount.
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1: You need a homie or need some help?
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1: We need a line. I mean, phone line. We got you, fool. 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
3: Mike needs our help.
4: Mike
3: hit us up and said, "Hey, brown bag, I'm Mike, and I've been carrying a secret for almost 18 years and don't know if it's too late to do something about it now." He said, "When I was 19, I was in a long-distance relationship. I lived in Florida. She was in California. I moved out to California to be with her, but things got messy when I found out she was cheating on me.
4: Oh.
3: So we broke up. Then she told me she was pregnant. We stayed in touch on and off during the pregnancy, but when the baby was born, she put the other guy's name on the birth certificate because they were together. I never got a DNA test, but everyone around me always said the little girl looked just like me and my family. Years later, the mom and I reconnected a bit after she broke up with the guy on the daughter's birth certificate, and I even saw the daughter a few times because her mom encouraged me to come around and meet her since the dad wasn't around anymore. She invited me to her high school games, and I went. The crazy part is she had no idea who I really am. She thought I was just her mom's friend or quote-unquote first boyfriend when I'd come around. I'm Filipino and Indian. She's Filipino too. Fair skin, and she looks exactly like my sister. So it messed me up emotionally every time I saw her. Now here's where it gets more complicated. I have a wife and kids now. My wife already knew about the situation, but was never okay with how I handled it. And a couple of years ago, my kids went through my text and found out I was still secretly talking to my ex and seeing the daughter without telling my wife. They now know they probably have an older sister. About a year ago, her mom got a new boyfriend and completely cut me off. So now I have zero contact with her or the daughter. My family keeps telling me I need to step up and finally get a DNA test because they think it's obvious she's mine. Brown bag, should I reach out to my possible daughter and or leave her alone? I'd like to hear from people who found out about a parent later in life and how it affected them.
4: Mike.
5: Oh, man.
4: Did she tell you the baby's yours?
5: Yeah.
4: Okay, talk to us about that.
5: All right, okay. So this is like a while back, like 20 years ago almost, and she always tells me it was mine, and then the baby came out. Doesn't look like anybody.
6: The baby came out wearing a Kobe jersey.
4: Because I'm wondering, at what point did she tell you that the baby was yours? Because then at that point, like, low-key, you can force a paternity test.
7: Mm-hmm.
5: At that time, I was only, like, 19.
4: Okay.
5: And brand new, didn't have no money, didn't have anything. And, you know, I was just,
4: so you
5: like,
4: just
5: you know
4: yeeted
5: what?
4: The baby.
6: Scared,
4: you just went, yeet!
6: Scared. You were scared,
4: buddy. Yeah, I was scared. I was 18, pero responsibility is responsibility.
6: It's,
5: you know, it's like she already put the dude already, she already put the other guy on, the other guy's name on the birth certificate.
4: Okay, but she told you at that point it was your kid.
5: Yeah.
4: Okay, so since you've known this is your kid since the beginning.
5: Kind of, yeah.
4: Okay.
5: You could say that.
4: Okay. Right. I knew it was mine, but I was like, hey, I'm still a teen. I can.
8: Yeah.
4: Some other guys fill in the spot right now.
8: I knew it was
4: now.
8: Mine, but I was a little shy.
4: Yeah.
7: A little shy.
4: Okay, so now what are you up against? Are you trying to figure out, should you be in the baby's life? Are you trying to figure out, should you go for like the paternity test? Or like.
5: How to get, like, you know, right now, I don't even know how to, like, even talk to her and anything like that. Mm-hmm. And. Like, you know, so I was just like, I'm in that point of my life right now. Like, you know, trying to stay focused on some things. And like, should I even proceed on that or just.
8: Jesus.
4: What's your kid?
5: Let it go.
4: I know,
5: it's hard. Like, you know, like, but, you know, I don't know how to, like, approach it.
4: Yeah.
5: And you know, like, she don't even know, like, really who I am, but she knows of me, but like, really, and not
4: what
8: she thinks the other
4: oh,
8: guy
4: the kid doesn't know who you are.
8: She thinks the other guy's the dad, right?
4: Yeah. Wow.
5: Yeah.
4: Mm-hmm.
8: Okay.
4: She has a whole different reference of life. She was never told you're the dad.
5: Yeah. Like, I just don't want to, like, hey, I'm your dad, you know, like, because I have kids of my own, and like, I don't know how to approach this.
4: Of course, it's going to be tough no matter what. Do you have the support of your wife to approach it? Because you mentioned how your wife didn't like how kind of you had handled it. So does she tell you, let's go figure it out?
5: she's already done with that shit. And like
4: your child.
5: Well, like, I think, you know, she don't even want to like hear it. She don't even want to like.
3: Is it because
5: that's your thing?
4: Yeah.
5: You do whatever you got to do.
6: Mm-hmm. Ah, she's actually pretty good about it, dude. That's actually pretty good. Yeah. She's actually pretty good about it, and that's very like big of her to do that, because my girl told me anything happens like this, buddy, you're out of here.
4: Uh-huh.
5: Yeah, and like, but you know, she's like, we kind of dealt with it a long time ago, and she doesn't want to deal with it now. She don't, you know.
4: During your marriage to your wife currently, did she know that you were seeing the lady that has your baby?
5: No, I wasn't even seeing her like. During that marriage, or like
4: when? How long were you married?
5: Over 15 years.
4: Okay, so it says a couple years ago, my kids went through my phone and found I was still secretly talking to my ex and seeing the daughter, without telling my wife.
5: Yeah.
4: Okay, so we got to figure that part out, brother.
8: When did that happen?
4: That was a couple years ago. If you married for 15 years, then during your marriage, so you indeed were going
5: I figured it out. Like, okay, she's my daughter. Like 4 years ago, I'm still going through the divorce.
4: Totally understand.
3: So, have you been going through a divorce this whole time, essentially, since you started to mend the relationship with the daughter, or try to?
5: Yeah.
4: But the daughter doesn't know it's your daughter, and it's just, I'm assuming you're also talking to the mom, too, because it'd be weird for you to be like, hey, girl, hey, daughter of my friend for a long time.
5: No, I only talk to the mom. I haven't really talked to the daughter.
4: Okay.
5: Yeah, so it's like only the mom.
4: So you're seeing or you're talking to and you were in communication with, and your kids found out you were doing that in secret. It says right here that you're doing it in secret without telling your wife.
5: Yeah.
8: This guy's just confused.
4: Okay, so that happened, and then I think it was all cool that you kind of were doing this on the side in secret from your like wife and kids. But then what ends up happening is that girl gets with a man and completely cuts you off.
5: Mm-hmm.
4: So now even that lifeline to like check in on your daughter every now and then is gone.
5: Yeah,
4: so now you don't know how to approach it. Like, hey, I've been blocked. Mm-hmm. I'm getting a divorce. Like, and I still have this low-key unfinished business of my daughter.
6: I just feel like maybe she knows that it's not his kid, and that's why she didn't put the name on it. I think that'd be kind of crazy, right, to just be like, whatever, I'm just going to put this fool's name on it.
3: No, because she was with the other guy.
0: Yeah, she told him, like, this is your baby.
3: Because essentially the girl was two-timing him. She ended up with the other guy. He found out he was cheating, so she ended up to stay with the other guy. She was pregnant. She put the other guy to sign the birth certificate because they were together. So it's like, okay, happy little family, up until a point where they break up. And then now it's like, hey, like...
6: Just a bunch of schmucks everywhere.
3: Yeah. Come circle the block. And then it's like she found a new guy, and she's like, actually, bro, get the hell out of here.
4: Yeah.
3: It's that. That's and then also this guy is the very wishy-washy.
6: What are you going to do if you find out she's not your daughter, dude?
5: Oh, I mean, it's what it is.
0: He moves on.
3: All right. What does that mean?
0: He moves on.
5: And, you know, it's like, you know, I could continue with my own life and, like, you know, focus what I have to, you know, going on. And right.
6: You know the possibilities of her, okay, like, what about if she is your daughter and she's like, I don't care. You were never here.
5: I mean,
6: what are you going to do?
5: I understand that.
4: You knew I existed and you didn't
6: come. It took you 19 years, brother, to try to come back or to try to make something happen.
5: Like, I was being respectful to the mom and everything. And, like, I feel like she's going to take it to her deathbed.
4: Essentially, he's looking for redemption, bro. This thing happened when he was young. It's been lingering on his head. This child that maybe he might not have always fully, like, went in and been like, I'm your dad, right? Maybe waiting for the right moment. It's never the right moment, especially if all of that stuff happened, right? And so now he's like wondering, like, dude, she's 19, all of this stuff, like, and I'm blocked, so he might feel a way about that being blocked and the other lady moving on and someone else being in like his chair that he would have been in if it was there, his house, right?
3: Almost had a new family,
4: and he's going through a divorce, so maybe a lot of times when like people are going through divorces, like, all right, now it's time to handle the business that I may have left unfinished.
3: True.
4: And so this is that, but we want to hear from you, because regardless of those things that don't matter, those are non-factors. It's all about the child and the parent relationship, and he wants to know how to go about that because he doesn't know how to approach this. Giselle, good morning.
2: Hi, good morning, Brown Bear.
4: Giselle, can you give our guy any insight about kind of this situation? Did it happen in your life?
2: Oh man, get that DNA test, get that dad out of the way. Find out if she is your child or not, and if she is, well, I mean, either for your kid. Don't force that relationship, because I promise you. Forcing it or trying to force that parent relationship is not going to get you anywhere. When I was a little girl, obviously, my dad and my mom separated. From the stories that I know of, from family members and people that knew him mm-hmm. when I was before I was born, said that he ultimately ended up getting deported when I was a really young girl. Yeah. So we kind of never heard anything from him up until, I want to say, 2 or 3 years ago. He ended up finding us through Facebook, getting into contact with my mom, with my older brother, and trickling down to me and my younger brother, trying to build some type of relationship with us. I couldn't bring myself to it just because I already grew up. I've lived my whole life without a father.
4: Yeah.
2: I, you know, made my own life. I went out and had my own kids. And he was trying to be this father role and grandfather role. And I couldn't give that to him. I couldn't allow him to have that part of my life because he just missed so, so much. I know it's a little bit different because, again, the situation was a little bit different.
4: Of course, but it's still a parent coming into your life later, and that's great insight.
2: Yes, yeah, a parent. Yeah, he came way, way later. In my opinion, he had over 20 years to try to, you know, find me through again Facebook. I've been on Facebook since I was in school. So I was like 12 years old.
3: Yeah,
2: you know, there's been many, many ways that he's, you know, had to try to look for me and my mom, my siblings.
3: Calling cards.
2: And he never tried.
8: What's your last name?
2: He never told me. My last name?
8: Yeah.
2: That's going to give me out.
4: Yeah. Maybe he didn't know how to spell Giselle. Maybe put it with a J and an I and an S.
6: Where'd you go to school?
2: No, it's... Where'd I go to school?
4: Yeah.
2: Mm-hmm. Oh, all over the San Fernando Valley.
4: Okay, girl. Okay. Hey, what up, Kennedy? What up, Silmar High? What up, San Fernando? See, and you wouldn't have if that fool was in your life. I'm kidding.
6: She went to the high school right there on Van Nuys in front of the plant.
4: Thank you, Giselle. Thank you so much for giving us that information.
6: Country, you're my dad.
4: What? It's cool.
6: As soon as her pattern was in, I was like, hey, cut her off, dog.
3: Too close to home.
4: Yeah, it was you, Concrete.
6: No más estoy esperando, huh? Concrete, ¿qué? ¿Qué crees?
4: Soy tú. ¿Qué crees, Cristian? Es tu hija. 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
6: Nunca te dejaría. 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Yo andaba drogadicto.
4: ¡Muerto! 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Andabas con tu pene ahí entre todas las mujeres.
6: Yo andaba a la Sepúlveda buscando amor.
4: And scene.
3: ¿Sepúlveda?
4: And scene. And scene. All right, let's help her inside.
3: Oh,
4: bro, he could have found me on Facebook earlier.
8: That's
4: but
8: crazy.
4: Hey, those are true feelings of a child. Yeah. Those are, and they're her feelings, you know? That's the one that...
6: No, sí.
4: You know? All right, Michelle in El Monte. Michelle, good morning, Michelle.
7: Good morning, brown bag.
6: Okay, tread lightly.
4: Why?
6: Hey, another one, huh? No, Monte.
4: Another kid.
6: Who's your dad?
4: Do you know your dad?
6: Do you know your dad, by any chance?
4: She was actually the kid in this situation. Trying to help out Mike, who wants to come back or try to figure out how to come back in his kid's life. Swears it's his kid. No, hasn't taken a DNA test, but the kid looks just like his sister. And he's kind of been in and out of this the kid's mom's life for the past 20 years. He's getting a divorce and he's trying to figure out, like, you know what, how do I go at least go see my daughter? Figure out this unfinished business. You being a child in the situation, tell us what happened.
7: Well, my dad was in and out my whole life. Whenever he got a new girlfriend or broke up with the girlfriend is when he wanted to be around. Unpopular opinion, maybe, but I think he should leave her alone if she's 19 and he only decided to try to contact her after his wife left him.
6: That's what I said, Michelle. Let's leave her alone.
3: Yeah.
6: If she wants to search for her real dad eventually,
4: but she doesn't even know that. She doesn't know.
9: She doesn't know that her dad's a different dad than what she.
4: I just think he had a lot of moments.
9: He did. He for sure did.
4: That he could have done it, and choosing this moment now that that lady's moved on, and you probably don't got it anymore, like with your family.
3: Yeah.
4: It feels very selfish.
6: And now you feel lonely.
4: Yeah, and now you it's kind of like, who else can I bring down with me?
8: Yeah.
4: When you had those moments, because it does seem like she welcomed you into the home and was figuring that out, and you didn't.
3: Yeah.
4: Maybe because you were scared, maybe because you didn't want that thing to tie you down. Whatever your reason, and you probably did have a reason, but I don't know that that kid would find it reason enough. Like, I don't know that 19-year-old would be like, oh, I understand, you know? And maybe that's what he's looking for. He's looking for a kid to call in and be like, hey, my dad came back in. I understand.
8: Like validation.
4: It was my mom the whole time.
8: Yeah.
4: That's sin vergüenza.
3: Yeah.
4: Okay?
8: I'd want to know.
3: You would want to know?
8: Yeah. Like, I always tell my mom, like, just tell me my dad's Dominican.
4: It's your dad. Oh, your dad God. Is your actual dad. I know my dad. That's Dominican. That's the jig. Your dad is your dad.
8: I like baseball too much, and my dad does not like baseball. So, I'm like, just tell me.
6: He's Dominican. I love you, mijo.
3: Your dad is actually Puerto Rican.
6: Mijo, I love you, mijo.
4: Es que estaba en Whittier.
3: We met a quiet Kenya. Yeah.
6: Why do you like all these, mijo?
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5: 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Got a signal in Pasadena for a stalled rig at 210 Westman at Sierra Madre Boulevard. You're going to see the lights in Sierra Madre Villa Avenue. In Culver City, got a crash block on the slow lane, 405 northbound at Washington Boulevard. And in Costa Mesa, got debris on the 73 Sapa right before the 55.
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12: Look at this Studios Fools.
8: Studios Fools have found out that talking to yourself in a good manner is only going to help yourself. So if you wake up and you're like, you're a loser. No sabes nada. Eres un menso.
15: Yeah.
8: Then you probably are a no sabes nada, and you probably are a menso, dog.
15: Like if you say that to yourself in the mirror.
8: Your body is listening.
15: Mm.
8: Okay, Angie? Yeah. So stop talking to yourself all bad in the morning, dog. Listen, your inner voice matters. It says research shows that the way you talk to yourself can affect your mood, stress levels, confidence, and focus. Negative talk can increase stress.
13: Consistently
8: telling yourself, I can't do this, or I'm not good enough, can contribute to feeling more anxious and overwhelmed. Did you guys see the movie, Michael?
14: No.
15: Yeah.
8: Did you see how many what is it called? Like words of affirmation he would write for himself?
15: Yes.
8: Like, you are the greatest of all time.
15: Yeah.
8: You are the best.
13: Yeah.
8: Create all this.
15: And
8: time.
15: He was.
8: Yeah. And look at that. He became the GOAT.
13: Yeah.
8: The greatest of all time.
15: And I think he had to do that to combat all the mean stuff his dad was saying about him.
8: Oh. Yes. So let me tell you this right now. Angie.
14: Yes.
8: What would you tell yourself right now to make yourself feel better right now?
14: You are enough, Angelica.
13: Ooh. Wow. Enough of what?
15: Don't cry.
8: Enough, yeah.
14: Enough.
8: That's it.
14: I need it for everything.
8: Enough.
14: Yeah.
8: Vic?
15: You are athletic and in shape. Why?
8: Wow, guys.
15: Why are you guys laughing?
8: You're not supposed to laugh at the words of affirmation, dog.
15: What the hell, man?
8: You're supposed to laugh at someone.
15: If I say it enough, it'll happen. It'll be real.
8: Vic, try one more time, though.
14: Okay. You don't have to lie to yourself try one more either. Time.
8: Picture yourself looking at the man in the mirror. Right
15: Victor,
8: there. Right there. Look.
15: Victor, see. You look like the new Brazilian guy on Love Island.
14: Oh, my God.
8: Vic.
14: That's so sad.
8: You gotta be
14: dude.
8: Realistic, también.
14: Yeah, fool. Stop lying to yourself.
15: Vic, you are...
8: Not him.
14: Yes. Yes.
8: Greg.
15: Oh.
8: Words of affirmation to yourself today, please.
13: I am him.
8: You are him.
13: Yes. That yes. can mean anything.
15: He slash him.
13: Okay. Oh no! Not he's like I am.
15: You are
13: him.
15: They.
13: I am that guy.
14: Okay. Oh, okay. I thought like that guy like did he? But okay.
13: Oh,
15: Greg, you are they.
8: Okay.
14: You are
8: they.
13: You know what? Can't tell yourself something.
14: Go
13: you
14: ahead.
13: Are them.
8: Christian Gutierrez, you are a father. You are present.
14: Oh no! No! No! Let him
8: That's best.
15: Okay. Now we're talking about life.
8: No.
15: Yeah! Come on.
8: I love my kid. I love my.
14: Oh, you guys let him.
8: I work a lot. I got four kids. So, Christian, you si eres papá. Muy bueno. Tus hijos, they love you. They need you. And Nikki needs you.
14: This is so sad.
15: He be lying. Hey, come on.
14: That is sad.
15: Oh, man. We gotta come up with some different ones.
14: I know.
8: Look, the point is, okay, America and Los Angeles, is talk to yourself nice. Your body's listening, okay? And after you talk to your body nice, treat it nice.
14: Oh.
8: Una jaladiux al día, you're going to be okay.
13: I like that. All right.
8: Stay studious, dog.
15: All right, thanks, dog.
8: Right here.
12: Hello, studious. Look at this studious-ass fool.

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1: What's up? This is B-Real from Cypress Hill. Where are you from, S.A.? Don't you know I'm local?
0: Yes, and if you are local, especially to California, get ready because they just found out our little secret. Yes, America was ranked by state in a new study to see which state had the... What type of people do you think?
2: Coolest.
0: Cool, Andy.
2: What? We are cool.
0: Everybody knows that's Antarctica. No. Anybody else?
3: We have
0: the most thieves?
4: Yeah. I feel like we steal everything.
0: Mrs. to your girl over there?
4: Yeah.
3: We have the most people on pot.
0: Most people on pot? Mm-hmm. Really?
3: The highest. I feel like we have the highest.
0: You know
3: state.
0: What we have?
2: Yeah.
0: We have the perviest people.
4: That is true. Yeah.
3: Nothing wrong with
0: we have a whole pervy industry out here. Is it still out here?
3: Cut? Yeah.
0: Yeah, still.
4: Mm-hmm. How would you
3: the custodian records are in Van Nuys.
2: What?
3: Hey, what are we talking about?
2: What are you talking about?
3: What are we talking about?
2: What kind of video?
0: The adult film industry was like based out here, and then they were like, "Hey, you guys got to wrap it up." So they're like, "Now we'll go to Florida."
3: It's boring.
0: Yeah. No.
3: I want to be an artist. I want to be raw.
0: It doesn't feel the same. No, California has ranked amongst America's nerdiest. We have been ranked the nerdiest state in a new study. All 50 states were surveyed using factors including the number of comic conventions, STEM workers, comic book and gaming stores, plus Google searches related to geek culture.
3: Yeah. I can see that. And they're all in Santa Clara. All the geeks.
0: All the geeks? No. It's California as a whole, bro.
3: I know, but yeah, but
0: you've dressed up at many a Comic Con.
3: Me? Oh, yeah. I love Comic-Con.
0: Yeah, you nerd?
3: Oh, has the freakiest nerd.
4: Yeah.
3: The freakiest of nerds, let me tell you. Those nerds are crazy, dog. They're all horny.
0: And you're there for some reason.
3: I'm an invitee, dog.
4: All my homies are nerds. Like, they all can put a PC together. They know everything about video
0: games.
4: That's
0: incredible. Oh,
2: that's pretty cool.
0: What do you have?
4: I know about bikes. Bicycles. Okay. So, like, the size of your bike, you know, the gear size of your bike.
0: Oh, you can tell? Okay.
4: I can tell, yeah. So, it's like, if you're standing next to a bike, I can tell, like, what the seat height needs to be at, like, your gear size and everything. So, I can tell.
2: That's pretty cool.
0: Okay. Yeah. Concrete, what are
3: I know
0: you
3: a lot of
0: what
3: things.
0: What are you a nerd at?
3: I mean, like, I know a lot of like, things.
2: Okay, tell us. Studious school?
3: Marine. The Marines. Like
0: Marine or the Marines, because that's like, two different things.
3: Marine stuff, you know, like dolphins.
4: Okay,
0: because you said the Marines. No, yeah, that's military.
3: I can kill people too.
2: Oh my gosh.
3: But as far as, you know, like, did you guys know that, popular to contrary belief, dolphins are not always gay?
0: I never thought of
3: that. You guys didn't know that. Well, let me tell you, dolphins have bromances, dog, with their homies. And they go out there and hunt. And they usually kick it with their homies before they even meet another dolphin girl.
4: That's what we usually do.
2: Yeah, that's all you guys.
4: We go to the club together.
2: Yeah. You guys, actually, I just found out you guys have a group chat.
3: We don't.
0: Okay, let's not deflect. Let's talk about the dolphins.
3: The point is that not all dolphins are gay. They just have bromances.
4: Dude, I didn't know dolphins are gay.
3: Oh, yeah, there's gay dolphins out there.
0: Well, yeah, but you know, like you said, popular belief. Oh, my goodness. I didn't see that in Free Willy.
3: Yeah.
0: Oh, that's a Michael Jackson dolphin. Okay, it's a moonwalking dolphin. All right, I'm so nerdy that I know a nerd fact about the dolphins, but it would make us all like be like, dang.
3: What?
2: They what?
4: They're very, like...
0: They're very aggressive.
2: Oh, yeah,
0: and
2: yeah.
0: And they go in packs, and they grape. Mm-hmm. Other dolphins.
2: Yeah,
4: a lot of people know that.
0: In their little bromance.
3: I didn't want to talk about it.
0: See?
3: But I was once at SeaWorld swimming with dolphins. Even a chili hat on.
4: A pack came towards you?
3: A pack. I was brutally molested by dolphins. When I paid for it too. That's the worst part about it.
2: Oh my god.
0: So it was prostitution or?
3: I was brutally finned back and forth.
4: That's why you know the sound?
0: That's why he knows so much.
2: That makes more sense
0: smell. All
2: right, well, this got weird. This got weird. Angie, you ready for cheese?
0: Thanks, thanks, my girl.
5: Zula, come here.
6: Now, what's going on?
5: Cheesemation with Angie.
2: Okay, you guys, we gotta talk about that Diddy video between 50 Cent's baby mama and another male escort, right?
3: Yeah, the Diggler.
2: Yes, okay, you actually watched it, right?
0: Was 50 in it? Because you just said
2: baby mama.
0: Okay, so, no, I just mean, was Diddy in it?
2: Yeah.
3: Yes.
0: Oh, okay.
2: So it's a threesome, pretty much.
0: Oh, okay, okay.
2: And so they asked 50 Cent, hey, fool, like, have you seen this video with your baby mama? And he actually responded, listen.
7: It's my son's mom in the actual tape. But we haven't had any intimacy for 12 years. She could be out back with a dog for all I care, to be honest with you. You know, and she's the only person that we didn't get into the documentary that I wish we did, because it would be the person that's there that wasn't evicted. But let's not forget that there's some... Right?
2: He pretty much dissed her.
3: Oh, he said that basically she'd be with a dog and he wouldn't care. Dude, that's...
0: Yeah.
3: At the end of the day...
2: Yeah.
3: That's still the mother of my child.
0: Yeah.
2: It is.
0: And
2: you're
0: also...
2: Right.
0: Mm-hmm. Concrete was with the dolphin, so...
4: So what about a dog?
3: In some in some communities, it's totally fine.
0: No. No, in no community.
3: In American culture.
2: No, it's not.
0: Angie, you're right. It's
3: called
0: not.
3: Freeing the Willy. You feel me?
0: That's a that's a whale.
3: You never saw that movie?
2: I did. Free Willy.
4: Yeah, that's not a dolphin. That's
2: you're going some different
0: okay.
2: animal.
0: Okay.
3: I was also passed around by those guys.
0: All the animals just had their turn at you? What are you going around?
3: Oh, God. Wait till you get to the octopus.
2: All eight tentacles?
3: Son of a gun had his hands all over me.
0: Sucking everywhere. Suction.
2: Oh, oh my
0: okay,
2: God.
0: Okay, 50 Cent. Yeah, that was really mean.
2: It
0: that
2: is, it
0: what
2: is.
0: He said to her.
2: Yeah. Angie.
0: Even saying, like, if I had put her in the dog, it would be someone that's not a victim.
2: I know. That's like
3: that's full. Dude, that's... Yeah, pobrecito, you know?
0: Yeah.
2: Pobrecito, eh?
3: Ella también. She had to go through such... Pleasures.
4: Oh my God.
3: What?
0: I don't wish to trade places with her at all, right?
3: Am I on a roll this morning?
0: You are. Que tienes?
2: All right. That's it for Cheesemation. 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I'm Manchi from Brownback Mornings on Power 106.
0: Concrete's wife, do not let him go to sleep watching Animal Planet.
2: No.
0: Please. He wakes up and turns into this guy.
3: God forbid you get what you want. You know?
0: Greg, what's on the way, brother?
4: Someone is copying us word for word.
0: Word for word.
4: And we're calling them out next.
0: Let's do it. Yes. Oh, I'm all down.
4: Yep.
3: What?
0: Yeah, we're going to have to get into a fight, bro.
2: Oh, I'm ready.
4: Do it.
0: There's someone on these streets of LA trying to be us.
3: Shut up.
0: I swear. It's wild. It's wild. That's next. Power 106.
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9: 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Got the signal in Pasadena, 210 Westman at Sierra Madre Boulevard. Stall Big Rig has two lanes closing your stop and go from San Anita Avenue. Sandbags blocking lanes in Irwindale, 210 Westman passes 605. And got a crash in Chino on the Central Avenue off ramp of the 60 eastbound.
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Should they fold that no yoga mat? 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

0: Concrete racism is the only petty racism I like. Not this woman that I'm about to show you.
1: Nah, my racism is, comes with love.
2: It's comedy.
1: It's comedy. It's love. It comes from, it comes from a good place.
0: Okay. That definitely wasn't the issue over here in some California teams. They were practicing for a quince. Okay. It happened in Tulare County. Have you been there? You've been there?
1: Tulare County?
0: Yeah.
1: Absolutely.
0: Okay, so it was in that area. When you go there, how is it? Like, what's the community like? All that?
1: You know, it's farm workers.
0: Nice. Oh, okay.
1: You know, I mean, Central Cali.
0: Yeah.
1: Great people, good people.
0: When you're walking around, do they...
1: The whites? You mean the whites? I've never.
0: You Big Bane.
1: I've never treated.
0: No, they've never been like.
1: I've never been around.
0: So I want to say that this might be like a one-off situation that probably happened over there. I don't want us to judge the whole county by this, right? Yeah. Even though the comments are like, "That's how it is over there." Wow. But there were some kids practicing for a quinceañera, right? And according to the teens, they were practicing, and while they were practicing, they had the music really low. They were outside, and even the people inside their house couldn't hear the music. However, they said different women from the neighborhood started blowing imaginary leaves, like with the and throwing branches at us. They said on TikTok before we hired the volume a bit. It's okay, she's 15; she doesn't know it's
3: raised.
0: Yeah, yeah. we hired the volume a bit. That same lady started cutting her grass while having the leaf blower on. And so we turned the music up because we couldn't hear the music enough. Mm-hmm. Right? So it seemed like it's like some neighbor wars.
3: Yeah.
0: Some pettiness of that sort. But then the lady starts yelling at them. And yell she did. Listen to how it went down.
4: You're being disrespectful for us.
5: No, you guys are being disrespectful.
4: The music was low enough for you not to
5: get that fucking Mexican shit at that level.
4: I don't know. Why are you fighting with minors? Go get a life. Get a job.
3: Not wrong.
6: Yeah, go get a job. Yeah. Stop fighting with minors. Wrong, is it?
3: Fighting with minors?
1: Oh.
0: Oh, not the neighbor.
1: She's not wrong. I was like,
0: crazy.
1: That's right. That's goddamn right.
0: We're full of hot takes this morning. Your
1: Mexican music playing around my white.
0: Whiteness? My whiteness?
1: I want my white air.
0: Yeah.
1: Polluting my air with Mexican music.
3: Yeah. She's outside mowing the lawn, like making all this noise that's louder
0: than
3: that.
0: It seemed to go like battle for battle, and I can see that. There's some weird tension sometimes with neighbors where it's like, okay, we're not going to say the issue, but we're just going to treat each other poorly, whether it be parking or where you put out the trash bins or, you know, like there's these little unspoken little beefs. And so she was doing that. She was blowing the leaf blower, kind of just being noisy back to them. Mm-hmm. And she just couldn't help it once they started. Once they ignored it enough and just lifted up the volume or raised the volume or hired the volume.
1: Yes.
0: And
3: I've had a neighbor like that once. I had a grupa at my house. Uh-huh. And the neighbor came out the next door. He's like, wow, the bass was really loud, just shaking my whole house. What was that, like a banda you had? Mm-hmm. And I was like, yeah, it was. Is there a problem? He's like, no, it was really loud.
0: Yeah.
3: It's like, cool, I had fun.
0: Yeah. Well, was it really loud?
3: It was loud because it was a live grupo, but what am I supposed to do? Yeah.
0: Concrete, whose side are you on?
1: I'm on the white people's side.
3: Oh my god.
1: Well, nobody wants to hear freaking music.
0: Well, I could tell you
1: all. Nah, you know what's crazy is that my mom was a violin instructor for a really long time.
0: Uh-huh.
1: And so my mom used to rent me as a chambelán.
0: I remember you said that.
1: So I know how it is. And kids, man, you should be allowed to at least, if it's during the day, you should be allowed to bump a little music.
0: Yeah. It was for sure daytime.
1: It's daytime, you know? Uh-huh. So yeah, I mean, the lady was feeling some kind of way. Maybe she never had a Sweet 16.
0: Maybe.
1: Maybe she never had a quinceañera.
6: Mm. Oh, for sure she did.
0: It just hits different when you're like yelling at kids. Like, they're 14. Like, they said it correct. Like, we're minors. Like, go take 14, that out 15. With my mom's or something.
1: Yeah.
0: Or the instructor.
1: Yeah.
0: Yeah. That's the messed up part. But shout out to these kids, man. I want to find them.
1: Yeah.
0: I feel like we should.
1: Tulare County.
0: Yeah. Where is that?
1: That's going north, like past Fresno. Or like around Fresno area. Okay. That's Central Cali for sure. Yeah,
0: I don't know. I remember my quince practices and they were always so fun. And granted, they were outside, but they were in the apartments.
6: Yeah, okay.
0: And in the apartments, everything's loud. It's like you just know, like there's going to be something going down with the kids running around in the front, and then in the back where all the cars are parked, that's where the kids are going to do the chambelán. Yeah, the quinceañera practice. Yeah.
1: Yeah.
0: I know all of that good stuff.
1: Sucks.
0: All right, I hope it gets better for those kids, but if that's your neighbor, where are you going to practice?
1: No.
6: I know.
0: Mm-hmm. Turn that mic.

0: Keep going. What's up?
1: They do the news for Good Day LA, all right?
0: Okay.
1: Yeah, I'm calling them out.
0: Oh, that's like iconic show.
1: Mm-hmm. It is an iconic show, but they're
2: what
1: not.
2: What channel is that?
0: I think it's Fox.
1: Fox.
0: Yeah,
1: Fox?
0: Channel 11.
3: Fox. Oh, yeah. Damn, Good Day LA.
0: Okay, what happened?
1: They're talking about the newest movie that just came out, Backrooms.
0: Oh, okay.
1: But
0: we talked about that.
1: We talked about it. But when they talked about it, they had a little mess up on the name, and they thought it was the funniest thing ever. And it kind of sounds like they're trying to copy the way that we joke about things.
4: Listen to this.
5: I was trying to look up the movie. I thought for a second it was called Backdoor.
6: Oh, that's no. That's a whole different genre. Right. Yeah.
5: A whole different movie. Thing.
6: Yeah. Well, hey, speaking of a whole different movie, maybe... It's Friday! Woohoo! Maybe.
5: The back door!
0: That's concrete!
1: That's concrete laughing, bro. You can't tell me that's not concrete laughing.
0: Concreto!
6: It's Friday!
3: I heard the ratings went up. See what happens?
1: Listen to it.
6: It's Friday!
0: Arsenal having.
3: The ratings rose.
1: Concrete, that sounds like you,
0: bro.
1: Bro,
0: what? Yeah, dude.
6: Woohoo! Maybe.
5: The back door!
3: The back door!
0: What?
6: That's you, God.
0: That's so crazy.
3: That's funny. That's good. That's good.
0: Okay, so Nicki Minaj always had like this accusation that when she was popping, then all the record labels were trying to make another her.
6: Mm-hmm.
0: So they were trying to like make little Nicki Minajs everywhere so they could have their own. What if that's happening with Concrete? Pervy racist Mexican in every room.
1: When have you ever
3: pervy?
1: Heard of a news?
3: That's crazy.
1: Like the news saying back doors. Never. Yeah,
0: never. In my life. Nope, never heard that in my life.
1: Ever.
3: It's been a while since I've... I mean, Good Day LA, I remember when Jillian was on.
0: Yeah, Jillian Barbary?
3: Yeah.
0: Yeah. But that's crazy, bro.
3: Yeah.
0: What message do you have to say to them?
3: Oh, you gotta get... That's... You guys vanilla. Vanilla. Good luck. Nice try.
0: Hey, but why didn't you make the backdoor joke? That's pretty crazy.
3: I didn't make the backdoor joke.
0: No, why didn't you?
3: I don't know.
0: Yeah, yesterday.
1: Damn, they're beating you to it.
0: Damn, they're getting out-perving you, dog.
1: Crazy.
3: They're out-perving us?
0: Yeah, you.
3: You
6: specifically.
3: He's Asian, too. The guy's Asian.
1: He is Asian.
0: Wow. Oh, my God.
1: Whoa.
3: The guy's Asian.
0: He is.
3: See what Asians are super horny, too, man.
0: You know. All right, thanks. You ready for the weather?
3: Yeah, let's
0: maybe it's because we do weather and usually news people do weather.
1: Yeah.
0: And then
3: they're hating.
1: Does the Asian voice too? So they're just like,
0: oh, all right, Concrete.
3: Oh, Good Day LA.
0: You better kill it right now. You better kill it.
7: And now, the weather.
1: Hell nah, dog.
7: With Concrete Storm.
3: But it is going down for the weather Thursday, June 1st, 4th. First, it's because I didn't want to mess up, and you guys are putting all this pressure on me. You guys are putting on this Good Day LA pressure on me with these people. All right, first we got all BPDs nice and head to Hermosa, right near the beach where we can pour some mimosas. It's going to be 72 and 60 degrees at night. Next, we get a little massage in the city of Riverside. You know it's a happy ending when they rub your inner thigh. 92 and 59 degrees.
0: Told you.
3: Now we get all poetic in the city of Murrieta. Right now, there's a sad Romeo looking for his Julieta. Oh. 88 degrees and 55 degrees at night. And lastly, we let the Lolo bounce to West LA. Come on, perro. Let's see the spark coming out the license plates. 77 degrees and 58 degrees at night. But it's going to be cool and warm.
0: How I like it.
3: So be careful.
0: Okay.
3: So be careful, guys. All right, let's go. BPD's nice all the way to Hermosa, 72 degrees and 60 degrees at night. Riverside, going to be 92 and 59 degrees at night. Murrieta, 88 degrees and 55 degrees at night. And West LA, 77 and 58 degrees at night. That's your boy Concrete from Bad Bug Mornings or Power 106. Let's go!
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0: 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Two taps later, Claire says nope to the charge and Wells Fargo is on the case. 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
5: Yeah.

0: All right, check this out, homie.
1: If you need a homie or need some help,
2: we need your help.
1: Or need a line? I mean, phone line. We got you for the homie helpline.
3: All right, y'all. We need to help somebody. We need to help somebody. We need to help the homie girl, Alyssa.
4: Alyssa.
3: All right, Alyssa hit us up. She said, "Hey, brown bag. My name is Alyssa, and I need advice." Because my boyfriend's graduation party might turn into the most toxic thing the world has ever seen. I just found out my boyfriend of 5 years cheated on me with his coworker.
5: Oh no.
3: I also found out he plans on proposing to me at his master's degree graduation party. This girl found out everything.
5: Yeah.
3: Master's
5: degree, girl, she might want to stick around.
3: Yeah. Smart. She's finding out everything.
4: FBI agent.
3: This all happened because this idiot asked me to prepare a slideshow of photos and videos for his time in college for his party. He shared his favorites album with me, and this idiot had nudes of a random girl, not his coworker, from years ago in there. He must have not realized we're in there. Way down at the bottom.
5: Wow.
3: I stayed quiet. That's so crazy. Acted normal. It was before we were dating. Oh, so like she can't get mad because it was before
4: that. Yeah, before. That makes sense.
3: But that made me question if he's been faithful to me. Ooh. Like, why is this still in your favorites?
4: True.
3: What do you need for the spank bank? All right. That night, I went through his phone while he was sleeping and discovered he was planning on proposing to me when I went through his homie group chat. And that he was cheating on me with his coworker. I found texts of them talking about the quickies in the work parking lot. Random photos of her half naked. So I screenshotted them all. And I airdropped the evidence to my phone. Ever since, I've been plotting to expose him. This weekend is his graduation party. And I'm going to be there. His family, my parents, and even his lovely coworker and her husband.
4: Who
3: he said he felt forced to invite. Because she overheard him telling his boss. So I slightly adjusted the slideshow to not only have the memories of him in college, us on dates, but to have the screenshots of the text messages between him and his coworker at the end for everyone there to see. And I'm going to live stream the whole thing on TikTok so it can go viral and people can see his reaction in real time.
4: Yeah,
3: at this point, just coming here for the freaking album rollout and do an interview. I told my cousin's group chat, and some think I'm crazy for doing all this and not just leaving him, which I plan to do anyways, but not before I blow things up for him. Some of the cousins think this is iconic, slay, and say he deserves to get humiliated publicly too for what he did. Brown bag, am I crazy for what I'm about to do? I want to know what's the craziest thing others have done after being cheated on.
4: I might as well have.
3: Cheated on you, yep. As much as you can. No, he actually did it.
4: I did it.
3: I see it. I see the words just jabbing up in your mouth, and you just want to.
5: This is disgusting behavior by women. Disgusting behavior.
3: Can you not group us all into that?
5: He didn't cheat.
3: Yes, he did.
5: Oh,
4: he's a cheater. She's gonna explode.
3: But I do agree, it's disgusting behavior. But I don't want to say it's a woman thing.
5: I don't think she needs to do all that.
6: It's too much, you think? That's too much. What she's gonna do?
5: This guy's about to have a master's degree. The last thing you want to do is ruin your future with him.
4: That's what makes you stay. Okay. Is a master's degree?
5: Absolutely.
3: Oh gosh, if it was his GED, it'd be very different.
5: Oh, dude, expose him immediately
3: and kick him out your house, freaking bum!
5: What a loser! What GED?
3: Stop.
4: I like the chaos. I like the chaos.
3: It's good for entertainment. It's really bad for like. You and
5: it's
3: because
5: this is the thing.
3: It's gonna traumatize.
5: Usually,
3: you.
5: Like, no te vas a ver bien tampoco tú.
3: No,
6: you're right.
3: No. Ni leándolo. I feel like you don't have to do that.
5: Like, I'm not rooting for you to do that.
3: Yeah.
5: You know, I'm not. I mean, again, I'm not rooting for him to go out and cheat. Obviously, that's wrong, and he shouldn't have done that, or whatever the case may be, right? But this doesn't make you any better.
3: Yeah.
6: No.
3: Live streaming it, TikToking it, you know? Like, because then it goes like, okay, your intention is to go viral.
4: It is.
3: Yeah. You know.
5: Yeah.
3: So
4: it's like, chat, should I show some more pictures, chat? I don't know.
6: Yeah, that part to me is just too much. Like, I get it, you want to expose them, all that stuff, and that's cool. Leave it within that little group circle, but live streaming it on TikTok, that's just.
5: And then not only that, but to have, like, what the hell did the coworker's boyfriend do to you?
4: Well, he's husband. Too.
5: Husband. Imagine he's going to be there. He's going to see all this. And he's going to get blindsided. Gonna be
6: embarrassed, too.
5: Yeah. Like, pobrecito también. ¿Qué culpa tiene, mira? Mm-hmm. Pobrecito.
3: But maybe he should have thought about all of that.
6: It's not the girl's fault.
3: While he was cheating.
5: She should have thought about that, not him.
3: No, they should have thought about
6: both
3: that.
6: Both of them.
4: I mean, technically, this is, like, really calm compared to what girls have done.
3: Like
4: I know
3: what?
4: Girls have, like, bashed windows and stuff like
3: yours?
4: That. No, I know a girl that has done
5: this. This is a major crash out,
3: yeah,
5: dog.
3: Yeah, this is a huge crash out.
4: It is, but it's not as bad.
3: No, I think this is bad.
6: That's, yeah.
5: Man, dude, when I've done some crazy things.
3: Okay, guess what's new.
5: I drove on the wrong side of the freeway. I was like, vamos a matar.
6: Oh, yeah, you're bad, dude.
3: A crime.
4: That is a crime.
5: Yeah.
3: No.
4: Yeah. I know a girl
3: We're not going to normalize getting
5: I'm not
3: angry
5: saying, I'm not saying you should do that. What I'm
3: freeway.
5: Saying is that's what I did one time.
3: What? Why? Was it because she cheated on you?
5: Mm-hmm.
3: Aww. You're lying. What happened? No, He's lying.
5: No,
3: look at his little face.
5: No, I'm not.
3: D.
5: Yeah.
3: Don't give half
5: a
3: story.
5: A girl that I was dating at the time cheated on me. Absolutely.
6: No.
5: Mm-hmm.
6: Not you.
3: Look at he's lying.
5: No, I'm not.
3: Talk about it.
5: Yeah.
3: Well, talk. What happened?
5: Okay, all right. Well, her name was Catherine.
3: Okay.
5: go. If you're out there, Kathy, you loser.
3: ¿Y qué pasó?
5: And then so my cousin was like, dude, guess what? I saw Catherine. I was like, what? I saw her at a party. And I was like, oh, perra.
3: Yeah.
5: And I was kissing somebody, and I was like, what the hell? What was his name? And he's like, it wasn't a guy.
3: No.
5: And I lost it, fool.
3: Oh.
5: I lost it, and I was like, para allá voy, me voy a matar ahorita. Answer your phone.
3: So you did that to yourself? You drove just yourself?
5: I drove one on the wrong side of the freeway, dog. No. Yeah,
6: Oh my God. You were for real trying to...
3: Was this the girl that, while you were with her, you had Six Flags matching with another
5: No, it was a whole other girl.
3: It's okay when I do it. Yeah. It's a problem when she does it. You're crazy, bro. Eres escandaloso, de veras.
5: Escandaloso. I was on the wrong side of the freeway. But wait, I'm a thug.
3: Oh, good,
6: dramatic.
3: Did you stay with her?
5: With no.
6: No. Oh, you ended
5: No,
6: it.
5: No. Oh, she saw the globe, too. You feel me?
3: Okay, all right, Alyssa needs our help. She has found out, and she's in rage right now. She's found out her man is cheating on her. They seem to be college students. I'm not too sure how old you are when you're your master's. I definitely did not get to that far. But they've been together for 5 years, and he's been cheating on her. He not only does he have photos on his phone of like past women that are nude, and it's in his favorites.
5: Disgusting. Ugh. Behavior.
3: Horrible. But he also has been cheating on her with his coworker.
4: Damn.
3: Okay. So now she's thinking, oh, okay, I'm in charge of putting the slideshow together for his grad party. What if I just posted all the text messages?
4: Right.
3: He's going to bring, like, the coworker and her man are going to be there, too. Mm-hmm. So I just think it's the perfect little plan. And everybody in my group chat is like, yes, girl. Run
4: do
3: it. Iconic.
4: It.
3: You're about to... Eat. I don't know.
4: Yeah.
5: It's so
4: clock it.
5: Yeah. Dumb.
3: Yeah. Or is this too much? Okay. She also wants to know if there's any crazy things other people have done after being cheated on.
4: Yeah, 100%.
5: Whatever happened to just, you know, burning his clothes and blowing up his car?
3: Yeah, I guess. Like, what are the other options?
5: Why all this extra stuff?
3: What are the other options she has?
5: Yeah. What's up with just lying about being pregnant and just, you know, like, having a dude go crazy for 3 weeks?
4: He's like, oh, just kidding.
6: What?
5: Oh, what?
6: It happened to you, too?
5: Oh, my bad.
3: Why don't you just do that?
5: What do you mean? Yeah, what?
3: Throw a pregnancy scare on
5: you. Oh, my God,
3: here.
5: No!
3: Oh, yeah, you're cheating? Well, I'm pregnant.
5: I work at Foot Action.
3: What are we going to do?
5: What are we going to do?
3: And I'm not going to get rid of it, so you better go tell her.
5: Se va a enojar mi mamá. Se va a enojar mi mamá.
3: Pues dile. Que andas de perro. All right, 818-520-1059. Let's help Alyssa out. Hit us up with your crazy revenge stories after someone's cheated on you, all right? Is it as bad as baby girl, what she's about to do for this grad party? I don't know that there's any convincing her. I don't know if she's like, hey,
4: she's
3: should I do it or not?
4: No.
3: Am I crazy for what I'm about to do? I want to know what's the craziest thing other people have done after being cheated on. 818-520-1059.

Brownback Mornings, who's this? Tickets. No, we're not doing tickets. We're doing the homie helpline. 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No, I can't give you my number.

0: Yeah. Alright, check this out, homie.
1: You need a homie or need some help?
2: We need your help!
1: We need a line? I mean phone line? We got you for the homie helpline.
3: Alyssa doesn't need our help. She needs some fellow crimies to call in and tell us what they've done to seek revenge on someone that's cheated on them. Her man cheated on her. She found out when she went through his phone and saw not only did in his favorites, he had photos of like nude ex-girlfriends. She looked at the date. It was before they got together. They got together 5 years ago.
4: Yeah.
3: They've been together for 5 years. So I'm wondering before that, like what the hell? He must have had to transfer those things into his phone.
4: I mean, there's pictures that last that you just don't get.
3: And
4: to
3: you
4: sometimes.
3: Get new phones.
4: If they transfer by themselves these days, you know?
5: They do. The cloud. The cloud just
3: make
5: brings
3: a
5: it
3: new
5: in.
3: iCloud. Make a new iCloud.
4: Why? That's a lot of work. Remembering passwords and stuff like that. Come on,
3: no,
4: just transfer
3: just,
4: it over.
3: Same password. New iCloud.
5: Or how about this? No hagan cochinadas.
3: Yeah.
5: Ladies, don't be sending crazy stuff to these guys.
4: Yeah. Why would you
5: respect yourself?
3: Of course. Blame the women. I love that we do that here. Okay. Now, not only did she see that, then she starts seeing text messages and threads with him and a coworker that he's sleeping with. They're sending photos and videos to each other. También. His little guy. También. Right there. So
6: he's not so innocent.
3: Can you tell him to respect himself?
5: Él también mandó cosas.
3: Sí, él mandó cosas.
5: Well, yeah, when you're being threatened.
6: Oh my God!
3: Oh, goodness.
6: Not him. No, being the victim.
5: She threatened him.
4: Yeah. Think with your head. Not.
3: Y'all fools will send that unsolicited. Y'all will send that unsolicited.
4: What?
3: Yes. What? She's got to ask you for it? No.
4: Yeah.
3: That's a lie.
4: People are just sending that?
3: That's a lie.
4: That doesn't happen.
3: All right.
4: Just
3: swear
4: to God.
3: We're lying today.
4: No, you've.
3: Yes, I've been sent unsolicited.
4: Really?
3: Yes.
4: Really?
3: Even by dudes that I did not see that way. Yes.
4: That is insane.
3: Before, when I was married. Yes. That was gross.
4: Insane work.
3: That was disgusting. Yeah, and it was not just a random attack. It was just hey, look at this. Yes.
4: What?
3: Gross. Disgusting.
4: Wow.
3: Uh-huh. Oh, wow. I would never. Oh, yeah.
5: Cochinadas.
3: Yeah. Mira how quiet you guys got. Really?
4: I've never sent it unsolicited.
5: That's all disgusting.
4: Mine were on purpose.
3: Very quiet in here. Very quiet in here. Well, look how quiet it got
4: I've
3: in here.
4: I've never sent it like that. Just like randomly sent my schlong to somebody. No.
6: Schlong.
3: You're schling, bro.
4: Schling. All right.
3: Schlong insinuates things. Come on, let's not. Okay, so she saw all of that and is like, I'm looking for revenge, all right? It's Drake and it's summer 16. All summer
4: looking
3: 16,
4: for
3: looking
4: revenge.
3: For revenge. All right, he's about to graduate, get his master's program, and she's in charge of putting together the slideshow for his graduation party. Mm-hmm. Family's going to be there, friends going to be there, like even his coworker and her man are going to be there. Mm. So she's like, this is the perfect opportunity for me to just blow up the spot. Let's just crash out as a whole. She wants to TikTok live stream this. She wants
5: That's
3: to go viral.
5: Too much.
3: She wants to go viral. She wants too to be much. Like woman, like embarrasses cheating boyfriend.
6: Yeah, exposes.
3: Mm-hmm. Yeah, party. Like she wants one of those stories.
6: Story
3: they go viral.
6: They do.
3: There's been some at weddings.
5: Yeah.
3: You know, like it's on someone's birthday.
5: Yeah. Oh my God.
3: It's happened. All right. And she just wants to know, like, look, I'm going to do what I'm going to do. My cousin said it's going to be iconic. But have y'all ever done this too? Like who else? Who else? Who's with me? Yeah. Steve and Marietta might be with her. Steve.
7: Hey, good morning, Brown Bag. How you guys
5: good
7: doing?
5: Good morning.
3: What's up, Steve? Steve, we want to know what's the craziest thing you did to a cheating ex?
7: So I had an ex that cheated on me. The only way I found out was through her best friend.
4: Her best friend had
7: a crush on me. So I was like, all right, cool, whatever. Thanks for letting me know. So when I found out who it was, I actually went up to the guy's lady. I'm like, yo, this is what's going on. My lady's sleeping with your man. What do you want to do about it? So she ended up she ended up breaking down. A couple of days later, she hit me up. Let's do it.
4: Yeah.
5: Let's do what? Be very specific, my guy.
7: We ended up doing it. Not only did we end up doing it, she goes, I want you to record it because I want to send it to him.
4: Oh!
7: I was like, yo, I'm down.
5: Hey, that's a good hack there. It's a very good hack.
7: And on top of that, when she found out what I did, she's like, how could you do this to me, this and that? I'm all like, first of all, you did it to me first. Second of all, your best friend told me. Third of all, your best friend was also good in bed and better than you. So I slept with the guy's girl and the best friend.
3: Okay. Okay. Wow.
4: Wait.
5: All right.
3: So when did you sleep with the best friend?
7: After.
3: After. Oh, okay.
4: So,
3: okay.
7: Yeah, after.
3: Oh, my gosh. All right. So there's, hey, that's revenge. That's revenge.
5: That's a good hack right there.
3: What's the hack?
5: Go up to a random group.
7: Yeah.
5: Hey. Your man sleeping with my girl.
7: Around, right?
5: What are we gonna do about it?
3: Yeah.
5: Like, what?
3: And did you stay with her? How was it after that?
7: Oh no, we broke up. I was like later.
3: Did you get with the best friend or the other lady?
7: I did for a few months and then I was done with her too.
3: Okay.
4: Oh wow. Wow, this guy's player, huh?
3: Yeah.
5: Villain story.
3: Wow.
5: Villain,
3: see?
5: Or
3: see?
5: Villain
3: sounds
5: origin
3: so
5: story.
3: Cool.
5: Right,
3: all
5: right,
3: there. Well, thank you so much. Hey, that's how you get revenge, according to this guy.
5: I mean, I was
4: girl,
5: there.
4: The girl's the one that went.
5: You know, Nasinama?
4: She wanted to record it, attend it. It's like, all right.
3: Just playing along.
5: Hey, crazy. She's like, record it. Ah.
3: Then that's her revenge.
5: Yeah.
3: Like, let's go. I'm telling you, other crimes. All right.
5: Grabalo.
3: All right. We're talking crazy revenge stories crazy, that you did on a cheating ex. Let's go to Amelia.
5: Okay.
3: Amelia in Anaheim. What's up, Amelia?
2: Hi, good morning.
3: Hi, Amelia. We got our homegirl, Alyssa, who's going to blow up the spot at her boyfriend's graduation party. She's going to, like, put a bunch of the slides of him cheating on her and all the text messages and the nude photos and all of that in front of his family, friends, even the girl that he's been cheating on her with. What did you do, though? What did you do that was crazy on your ex?
2: Okay, so I found out that my ex, I'm going to say fiancé because we weren't fully married yet, literally the day before we were going to go down to the courthouse and sign the papers and everything, I found out going through his phone that he was cheating on me with one of his coworkers, and ended up going, I found his location real quickly because airbags are amazing. I went to where they were at and I ended up fighting the girl because she touched my daughter, like, she ripped my daughter's necklace off of her, and I got really mad. So, in general, like, I just ended up fighting
5: wait
2: her.
5: Wait a minute. Okay, first of all, where were they at? Mm-hmm. How did you try to get involved? How did all this happen?
2: No,
5: you're skipping so much.
2: He took my daughter to go meet her.
4: Oh damn. That's scandalous.
5: Okay.
2: Okay, so he took my daughter to go meet her.
5: Okay.
2: We ended up fighting, and then they're still together now.
3: Oh.
2: But she won't talk to me. She won't look at me.
4: Mm-hmm. Don't let
2: you but play. In general, like, I ended up smashing his windows in his car. What else is it? I know it's like you put, like, mustard or chocolate on the car paint. And when it's, like, sitting in there, it, like, gets rid of the paint.
3: Oh, I didn't know
4: chocolate
3: that
4: chocolate or mustard?
5: Man, my guy dodged a bullet.
4: Yeah. This
3: is baby.
2: No. I'm sorry.
3: Yeah.
2: No, in general, I think what she's doing is okay,
3: mm-hmm.
2: because why are you going to do that in your 5-year relationship? Just break up.
5: That's true.
3: Yeah.
4: Did you get, like, the cops called on you or anything before that? Like, before that?
2: Oh, no, he won't do that to me.
3: Yeah, because they knew it was their bad, too.
6: He was in the wrong.
3: Like, he knows, like...
4: Yeah.
3: I get it.
5: Your child to go meet la otra.
3: Yeah, that's on him. That's
5: trauma.
3: Crazy
5: that's
3: on
5: trauma.
3: Him. Yes. And then she mm-hmm. somehow took the chain. The other
4: like,
3: lady,
4: mm-hmm.
3: the
4: yeah.
3: new stepmom.
5: Your daughter got her chain
2: like,
5: snatched.
2: What is it? It had her. My daughter's name is the same name as his girl, so she wanted it. And I guess they were drunk or something. I don't know. I was just very very
3: drunk
2: angry.
3: Your daughter?
6: That's wild.
3: Oh yeah,
6: dude.
3: That's crazy, girl. Yeah, at that point, you just black out, and you're just like, whatever happens, happens. And I feel like more than a window smashing.
5: Mija, your new mom wants your chain.
4: Yeah,
3: give it to her. Or, hey, I'm going to get a girl with my daughter's name, so if I mess up and say her name, it's our daughter.
5: That's a good
4: wow,
5: hack.
4: Wow,
5: that's another
3: not
5: hack.
3: A good hack.
4: That's actually really
5: it's another good hack.
3: It's like, wow. Oh my gosh, these women are so crazy after we cheat on them. It's so wild. Why do they get so out of hand?
4: My car
3: after
4: did not.
3: After we cheat on them. All right.
5: It's your fault.
3: Didn't you get cheated on? Was it your fault you got cheated on?
5: Yes, it was.
3: It was?
5: Why yes, it was.
6: Why, what'd you do? Or what you stop doing?
5: What did you stop?
3: Oh, yeah.
5: That's a good one, Angie. Right there.
3: Did you stop taking care of yourself? Did you let yourself go?
5: No, you know what? Usually after breakups, I did let myself go.
3: Aww. No.
4: Whoa.
3: To get
4: Dirty.
3: Cheated on when she cheated
5: yeah.
3: on you. Because it's the person's fault that gets
5: know.
3: Cheated on.
5: I don't know. Maybe because yo bien trabajador, I was always working.
6: So you were not present in the relationship.
5: I was 15 years old working 40-hour weeks.
6: He's lying. He's
3: lying. All right.
6: So full of it.
3: All right, what's the craziest thing you did to get revenge on a cheating ex? We got Julie in Fontaine. Oh, no, excuse me, in Fountain Valley. Julie.
5: Fountain Valley.
3: Yo, like Julie.
5: Orange County gal. Mm-hmm.
8: Yo, good morning, brown bag.
3: Hi.
5: Good morning.
3: ¿Qué hiciste? ¿Qué hiciste, Julie?
5: Buenos días.
8: No, no, ¿qué hice yo? ¿Qué hizo él?
3: Eso. What happened?
8: So I was with this particular ex in middle school. We got together. And I ended up becoming a teen parent. And right after the baby arrived, the relationship became abusive. I would catch him cheating, and he would beat on me for it. And I didn't leave him at that time. I was a lot younger. I didn't leave him at that time because I didn't want to be another statistic. So I kept trying to fight for the relationship, and I kept sticking around and forgiving him. But the last time I caught him cheating, there was a DV call that came in, and because I was playing it dumb, I didn't want to snitch on him. So I ended up getting arrested.
3: What?
8: I go to jail overnight, and then I'm getting released, obviously, because I didn't do nothing. So and then I'm going home. I lived with him at the time, so I'm going home, and his mom didn't want to let me in the house. And I was like, why are you being weird? Like, I pay rent here. So open the door. And she was like, no, please, please don't. Like, don't come in. Just come back later. I'm like, you're being weird. So I don't feel good about this, but I shoved her out of the way. And I like, came into the house, and I see that there's somebody in the restroom. So I'm like, he's in the shower. And instantly, my gut already knew what was happening, you know? So I'm kind of just watching everything unfold. He's in the shower, and the door is locked. So I go to the kitchen, and I grabbed, like, a little steak knife or some kind of, like, knife with little rigid edges, and I go back to the bathroom and I pick the lock and I push the door open and he's in the shower with a bra.
4: And his
8: this girl
4: around?
8: Was 12 years old.
5: Wait a minute.
8: He was a minor. He was he had just turned 18 that month. And so the little girl ended up being the little sister of his brother's wife, which is why she was around.
5: Oh, this got serious.
8: That's why she was around. So I snapped, and I started swinging on him. His brother was his next-door neighbor, so this girl ran out of that house and into the brother's house for shelter. Meanwhile, I'm handling my first baby daddy, and then in a moment, I picked up the knife I had dropped, and I just froze, and I just stared at this fool. And I'm like, all I saw was my kid. Like, he looked exactly like my kid, you know, so I just kind of had that moment where I just froze. And he looks at me, and he's like, I'm sorry. It's you know, like, we're going to talk about this. I'm sorry. He's like, come on, put the knife down. We both know you're not going to use it. And I don't know what it is about that sentence that just made me see red. And supposedly, allegedly, I stabbed him. He ended up pressing charges on me, and I ended up being on the run for that.
3: Okay. What?
4: How do you supposedly allegedly?
3: Wait, I hope you stop talking.
4: How do you supposedly everybody here
3: just stop talking.
5: Everybody just settle down. Settle down, everyone. There's
4: God, how do you supposedly
5: stabbing?
3: No, she said reportedly allegedly. She's using the words that we use.
4: Okay,
3: come
4: okay,
3: on, Greg.
4: Okay, all right.
5: I mean, there's a lot of
8: don't be like that, Greg.
3: Yeah, don't press, don't.
5: There's so much.
3: Are you
5: from stabbings to pedophilia to all?
3: Still on the run?
5: This is out of control.
8: No. This happened more than a decade ago. I've already taken care of the legalities and all of the other stuff. I've been able to move on. I've been able to heal. I have like my own family, a real family now. You know, going on. So that's all like part of my past. The past, as past as it can get.
3: Right.
8: But it's part of like it's one of the biggest parts of my story.
3: Yeah. Oops.
5: Well.
8: Yeah, yeah. But the thing is, because of her age, his family, all came, like decided to agree on the same narrative, on the same story. So when the police arrived, the narrative that they gave them was that I was the crazy ex-girlfriend that came back seeking revenge, and I just ended up, like, taking it too far. But when I had given my defense and said about the girl in the shower, every cop that I spoke to told me that I'm the only person that has that story, and every single other witness that they had interviewed had given the same story. So it was like my word against theirs, and I was outnumbered.
3: So they never did anything to him for that?
8: No, because he would have been arrested for statutory rape.
3: Yep.
8: Due to her age.
3: Yeah, he would have.
8: So to save his own butt, he just painted me out to be crazy. I lost so many people through that situation because people wanted to rock with him.
3: Yeah, disgusting. That is so much. Yeah. Hold on one second.
8: To this day, brown bag. This is the worst part.
3: Okay, wait. Don't tell us the worst part yet. Hold on. There's more. Hold on. Power 106, number one for hip hop in Huntington Park.
5: Shout out to all the peritos in Huntington Park.
3: On top of shout out, but like here
5: oh my
3: we are.
5: Gosh, shout outs to everyone.
4: Everybody.
3: Everybody. All right, Julie in Fountain Valley, you just took this to a whole another place. Yeah. Let me try to recap.
5: Recap.
3: Julie was in school, like, well, was a young mom.
6: Yeah,
3: very, young mom. Very young mom.
5: Teen mom.
3: Was this guy your the person that gave, like, your child? This is your child's father when you were a young mom?
8: Yeah, this was the child's father.
3: Okay, so were you? What age were you guys when you guys had your baby?
8: I was 15.
3: And he, what age was he?
8: Same.
3: Okay, you guys are both 15. All right, you have your baby. Later on, you guys go through a lot. There's some domestic violence involved, and you would even take the rap for him sometimes when, because you ended up going to jail on his behalf for something that he
8: did.
3: And then. Anytime he would cheat on you, he would blame you for it, and there would be domestic violence calls. So, and then you would take the rap for it, for him. So this one
8: time,
3: after coming out of jail from taking the rap for him, you figure out that he's doing something, right?
8: Mm-hmm.
3: You go to the house of your brother-in-law.
8: No, I go to our house, because we were, our, the brother-in-law was right next door.
3: Oh, okay. So, you go to your house.
8: We're apartment one, they're apartment two.
3: Okay. Sort of a thing. And your man's mom is there?
8: Yeah.
3: And they're not letting you in?
8: No, she already knew, basically, like, what that I was going to catch him. Mm-hmm. Yeah. She used to help him cover the cheating.
3: Disgusting. Yes. But only thing is, this cheating is with a minor, because she was
8: This time, it was with a minor.
5: Oh, my God.
3: So, you go into the restroom, you know he's there, you pick the lock. And you find him in the shower.
8: Yeah.
3: And, like, stuff is going crazy. I'm sure. Yeah. Stuff is crazy. It's chaotic. And in that chaos, you stab him.
8: Supposedly, allegedly.
3: Okay, reportedly, allegedly.
4: Reportedly, allegedly.
5: 10 years ago. What does it matter now?
4: Yeah.
3: Past statute. You did your legality.
4: You cleared it up already.
8: It matters, concrete.
3: It does matter. It matters. What'd you say? It matters, concrete.
5: I know it matters, dog. Everything you said.
3: Matters.
5: The only thing you said, reported allegedly, is what you did.
4: Yeah.
5: Okay? Everything else is true. Yeah, apparently.
3: You didn't say he reportedly allegedly was in the shower.
5: Everything else is true. What you did is reportedly allegedly. I'll catch you.
3: Okay. So he ends up pressing charges on you, but you go on the run.
8: Yeah, I ran that day, but I ended up a little bit later, I ended up being able to handle all of the legalities that were attached to that situation. All I knew what to do was run.
3: And did they still continue this? Because that's really scary. That's really messed up.
8: It changed the entire course of my life. I was, academically, I was like a straight A student, honor roll, high GPA, all of that. I had a lot going for myself.
3: Yeah.
8: But I had committed to that relationship too hard.
3: It changed.
8: I was trying to save something that had died a long time ago, and that was my bad.
3: And you were really young, and that doesn't take anything away because you clearly had responsibilities, right? Mm-hmm. Because you're a child. I'm wondering what's up with your son or your child now. Like, do they have a relationship? Because that must be hard.
8: So the father had decided to, like, not come around for a cool bit, so that their relationship isn't exactly, like, the best or whatever, but they are in communications with each other. One thing that I did stress to my son was that whatever happened between me and his father was between me and his father.
3: Yeah, because it's not just doing things to you.
8: I told my son the truth of everything. I wanted my son to make a decision based off of truth. So I gave him the information, and if he wants to pursue the relationship, that's on him.
4: Mm-hmm. How old's your son now?
9: 15.
4: Okay.
3: And the young girl, did you hear about anything with her?
9: So trip out. Probably like 4 to 5 years after the situation had occurred, I get this super long paragraph text on Facebook Messenger.
3: Mm-hmm.
9: And this girl basically like poured her soul out to me. She said that after what happened with me, she ended up leaving, never saw the family again. She ended up living her own life. And she became a teen parent with somebody else.
3: Oh,
9: and that person was cheating on her and being abusive and all that. So she basically started living what I had been living at that time.
3: Yeah, a cycle.
9: So she messaged me, exactly. So she messaged me like, hey, like, now I understand better and I'm so sorry and yada, yada. You know, she just made this whole, like, apologetic thing, you know? And so, like, I had responded to her. I wasn't going to respond initially, you know, because but then at the same time, I was like, damn, like, she was younger than me at the time, you know? So I was like, listen, I'm going to be real with you. Like, I didn't want her to get into a depression that was, she was going to end up hurting herself, and then, like, it was going to be because of what happened with me, you know? I didn't want that on my conscience, so I told her, listen, like, even though you messed up, even though you knew what you were doing and you did wrong, at the same time, you're also a victim in the situation because he saw your vulnerability at that moment and decided to take advantage of it. And even though you allowed it to happen, he preyed on you. So
3: you can't
9: are
3: go
9: just
3: to the cops with that.
9: I am. What happened?
3: You can't go to the cops with that.
4: That's years later, though.
9: No, because in the message, she didn't specifically say anything that's incriminating.
3: So and I don't know that there's a statute of limitation on that specific thing. I'm not sure.
9: I'm not sure either, but the point is that she's pretty much like a dead-end street. Like, I told her that to kind of, it was part
3: her.
9: Of my process, you know what I'm saying?
3: Yeah.
9: And, like, also to take it off of my conscience. Like, if I ended up hearing that something happened to her, God forbid, I didn't want it to be on my conscience because, like, she felt depressed because of what happened.
3: And so, Julie, you know how when you're like, and on top of that, and then you were going to tell us something crazy, was that the crazy part that she hit you up after?
9: No, the audacity was that to this day, this guy denies all of it. He still plays the victim to this day. She never existed. She was never there. I'm still just the crazy ex.
3: What?
9: To this day, he denies her presence.
4: You didn't go back to jail, right?
9: Me? No, I'm not in jail. No.
4: Because you were on the run. And then
3: she handled it.
9: No, but we're talking about more than a decade ago.
3: Julie,
9: can't run forever.
3: I hope you're better now. I hope you found yourself like a healthier spot in life, because that is a
5: Absolutely.
3: Lot. You literally had everything happen to you. All that's missing is the murder case in this, unless there is one, and I just don't want to pray.
4: Almost was.
9: I actually was able to actually find my person. Like, he's supportive. Oh, he knows everything. Like, he's what God had waiting for me.
3: Yeah. Oh.
4: They were telling him, like, don't piss me off because I'll stab you.
3: No, it's not about pissing her off. It's about saying, you're not going to use that.
9: It was something about that sentence that just
3: we both know you're not gonna use
5: that. What that made you
9: it
5: stab
9: was
5: him?
9: Challenging me, you know.
4: She's like, bet.
3: Yeah, exactly that.
5: Oh, challenge accepted.
3: Put it down. We both know you're not gonna use that on me.
4: Bet.
3: Yeah.
4: And then reportedly, allegedly,
3: bro,
4: I didn't
3: this
4: use
3: has
4: it.
3: Got to be the
5: that just pops. Honestly, dude. Where do we go from here?
3: We can't go anywhere.
5: Where do we go from here?
3: We just got to exit right now. We just got to...
5: Well, thank you for tuning in, guys.
3: Yeah, we just got to watch Mickey Mouse Clubhouse after this. Or, like, some kind of, like,
5: today's
3: uppity type of music.
4: It's a dead-end street now.
5: It's a beautiful day.
3: It is.
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3: A ver, limpianos. Give us a limpia con. Give us a...
5: You know...
3: Reset us.
12: Yeah, that's what you're here for. You're supposed to make us laugh. Make us laugh! Now!
5: That's really hard to joke around when
3: you're
5: talking.
3: Yeah, I know. Just make another joke. Tell us a joke. Tell us a joke.
4: Tell us a joke.
3: Be funny.
4: Yeah,
3: funny.
5: The dolphin's name was Roger.
3: What dolphin? I'm just tuning in. What are you talking
12: about, fool?
5: We talked about how I was... brutally attacked by dolphins.
3: Okay, we're not gonna go there.
4: Whoa,
3: it's a lie. Wait. It's not funny now, especially after that.
12: It's
3: not funny.
12: That's not funny. Mm-hmm. See, a for real joke.
5: Mm-hmm. Are you guys gonna dismiss my trauma?
12: Yes.
5: Wow.
12: Right now,
5: okay.
4: We want a joke.
5: But if it happened to you guys,
3: we need a joke.
5: Oh, whatever.
3: We need a joke.
5: What do you mean we need a joke? No. It's just really hard to just.
11: No.
5: It's just really hard, guys. It's just really hard, you know? Like, where do you go from that, reportedly, allegedly?
3: What?
5: You know? Pobrecito, like, and what the hell?
3: Pobrecito, not him.
4: Nah.
5: How are we helping Alyssa? How did that help Alyssa?
3: It's not. There's no helping Alyssa. Yeah. She didn't want help. She just wanted to. I bet you Alyssa's happy right now.
4: She's like,
3: see, it could be worse. Mm-hmm.
4: Yeah.
5: Oh my God. Mm-hmm. I'm wearing Crocs today, guys.
3: I know, I saw. You just got nothing, huh? You just got nothing for
5: I got nothing right now, guys. Nothing. It's so hard. It's so difficult, you know? Because it's so hard. To say goodbye, reported allegedly.
4: What song are you singing?
3: He's not. To yesterday. No, it's a song.
5: Oh. Yes, Boyz II Men.
3: Come on, yo. Oh, okay. Get hip.
5: Get hip with Boyz II Men, guys. This is 30 years ago.
3: We got Snoop Dogg tickets.
5: And it's sold out, so let's go. Yeah.

0: Power 106, LA's number one for hip-hop, Buenos Diaz. Good morning to you. I'm Letty. I got Greg in here.
1: Yes.
0: Vic is not here today. We actually sent him home because he looked very clammy when he came in.
2: Very easy.
0: I'm not trying to get this.
1: No.
0: Yeah. He looked really bad this morning.
1: Bad. His eye bags, his eyes all watery. I'm like, well, what the hell are you doing here?
0: Yeah. So we sent
2: him. And he's like, I'm fine, guys.
1: I'm better.
3: Good. Yeah.
4: I'm better today.
1: Yeah. No, you don't.
0: The other 2 days I was bad. Today I'm fine. But no. Concrete's here and Angie's here too.
1: Yo.
0: And we have your tickets to go see Snoop.
1: Oh.
4: Oh, damn. Okay. That's long.
0: That's what I said to Jorge.
1: Hey. Snoop?
0: No. What concept?
4: What?
2: That's long?
4: That's
0: all
4: long.
0: All right. We got Snoop Dogg and Friends tickets.
4: Long run.
0: Two tickets to see Snoop Dogg and Friends this Saturday at the new Long Beach Amphitheater. All right. We have your tickets, color 10. Hit us up and choose someone in here how well you think their lyric game is. All right. Angie, Concrete. Oh, yeah. Angie or Concrete. Is
1: oh, yeah.
0: Yeah. Greg puts it together and then I can see the answers.
4: The two ESL kids are going to...
0: You guys have to finish the lyric.
4: Good
0: right?
2: Should be easy. I made it easy for you guys.
0: Like, Angie, let's try, okay?
1: Okay, let's try. Yeah, no. Go.
2: Con.
1: Tag team.
4: What?
2: Con.
4: From the depths.
2: Every time he doesn't know it, he does
4: Snoop Doggy Dogg. Follow me. But don't lose your grip.
0: Look, I will let you choose them as a team.
4: Okay, I like that.
0: As a team.
4: Between two ESL kids.
0: Will they get the lyrics right or wrong as a team? Okay?
4: By the way, she spells two T-O-O.
2: Not T-W-O.
4: No.
0: I don't say might as well.
4: I say minus well.
2: Minus?
0: 818.
4: We'll figure it out, dog.
1: We'll figure it out.
4: Snoop Doggy Dogg.
0: 818-520-1059.
4: Is it going to be Snoop?
0: Yes, Snoop Dogg.
4: Okay.
0: So, like, let's start again.
4: Okay, let's do it again. From the depths of the sea. Come on, man.
1: Snoop Doggy Dogg.
4: Follow me.
0: So you would lose.
4: How would we lose? Play something else. Give me another one. The sea, back to the black Snoop Doggy Dogg. Okay. Follow me. It's not even there.
1: Yeah, no, it's the dot.
4: It's not even there yet. Okay, try another song.
0: We will. Okay. Hit us up 818-520-1059. What's your team name called? Name your team?
4: Perritos. Snoop Perritos.
2: But it's ESL.
0: But Angie's a girl.
1: I'm a girl, fool.
4: Okay, Snoop.
1: And a female girl.
4: Perrito
1: and
4: Perrita. Perrita.
1: Wow.
0: Will the wow wows get it or not? All right. 818-520-1059.

0: 6, Ellie's number 1 for hip hop. 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Good morning to you. Y tú, también.
1: Y tú también.
0: Y tú también. Me le manda saludo a tu mamá. Tell your mommy I say hi. I'm Letty. Got Greg in here. Yep. Got Concrete in here. Got Angie in here. Yeah. And shout out to all our homies, Jose out there.
2: Jose, you are not.
0: I just really like that sound clip.
1: Yeah.
0: No rhyme or reason. All right. We have your tickets to go see Snoop Dogg. If Equipo Wow Wow, Angie and Concrete, we put them together.
3: Yeah. Yes.
0: If they can guess the lyrics correctly, okay? Yes.
4: Grupo Wow Wow.
0: Grupo Wow Wow. Wow Wow. Mm-hmm. What do you guys have, like a Wow Wow or?
3: Go, go. Wow Wow, go.
0: Like when you win, what are you guys going to say?
1: Wow Wow.
4: Pues, wow.
1: Yo voy a hacer el baile del perrito.
0: El baile del perrito. All right. We have Lily in Lake Forest.
1: Ooh, okay, Lily in Lake Forest.
0: She says, Perito or Equipo Wawa will not get this. Will not get it. Okay. We have Mario in North Hollywood is like, damn, I guess then I'll go for them.
3: Team Mario.
0: Mario in NoHo. If you guys guess the lyrics correctly, you guys get Mario and NoHo some tickets, okay? Okay, go see Snoop. You ready?
1: Okay.
0: Did you guys do any studying while we were off there?
3: Of course not.
1: I know all the Snoop Dogg songs, every single one.
3: Yeah, that
1: every
3: was single one era. Of them.
1: That was my era. Which one? Dude, he's been rapping for 40 years.
3: I know.
0: Right, are you ready?
1: Let's go.
0: All right, I'm going to play you a song, and you're going to tell me the rest of the lyrics.
1: Play it.

0: might be with you.
1: But she's thinking about me.
2: Yeah?
3: They got one word wrong, no?
2: What?
1: Oh. It's either

0: He said you.
1: You both said she might be with you, and the correct lyric is... She might be with him, but she's thinking of me.
2: Okay, guys, come on, guys.
1: Teacher, one word. Teacher, one word.
0: Teacher.
1: Come on. They didn't get it right.
0: They didn't get it right.
3: Finish the lyric correctly.
1: Wow. Lily, and like Forrest, you're going to go see Snoop.
4: Thank you.
1: You're welcome. Yeah. You wanted us to
2: Don't thank
1: you.
2: Me.
1: Yeah. Okay, do your wow. You guys won for someone.
2: Wow, wow.
1: Well, well. Wow, wow. Wow, wow. Wow, wow. All right. Yeah, we're Equipo Wow Wow will be back tomorrow. Let's see if they can get it tomorrow.
3: I know.
1: Okay, we'll give you another chance. Yeah. All right. Your chance at Snoop Dogg tickets tomorrow morning at 8:20. All right, Angie, what's going down inside Chisme?
3: You guys, Lotto and Cardi B may be frenemies. And I'll tell you what Lotto is saying about it.
1: Ooh, let's do that. Next is Power 106.

0: call.
1: Shout out to all the baddies.
0: Yeah, pretending we're Ashanti.
1: And the girls.
0: And the girls, too. So the baddie guys?
1: Yeah.
0: Hey, I have a question in that song.
1: Yeah.
0: Ja Rule says, bro, you have a 50 Cent impression and a Ja Rule impression?
1: Smurda.
0: Talk to 50. Yeah. I don't like you, man. All right. In the song he says, and I'm built like the Don Bishop.
1: He also has another line that says, stop the order restraints. What?
0: The restraining orders?
1: Yeah, but that's what? Stop the order restraints?
0: It's hip hop.
1: I hate it when they do that. I hate it when they do that.
0: You do that. I do that in regular talk.
1: What? I talk dyslexic?
0: Yes.
1: It stop.
0: Stop it. He says, I'm built like the Don Bishop. What does that mean?
1: What does any of it mean?
0: Don Magic Juan, who's a pimp. So are you built like a pimp?
1: Yeah.
0: Or you have his body? I don't know.
1: He has a lot of lines that are super questionable.
0: And I'm built like the Don Bishop.
2: The football player?
0: I don't know. Do you ever look at someone's build and be like, ooh, I like that build over there?
1: Ooh, he looks... she looks like the Don Bishop.
3: All right. What's up? This is B-Real from Cypress Hill. Where are you from, Messe? Don't you know I'm local?
0: Okay, homitos. You got to pay attention to this because I do not want you to spend an insane amount of money on the World Cup only to show up and they do not let you in to one of these World Cup games because you got scammed. The Los Angeles County Sheriff's Department is warning all of us about World Cup-related online scams that are targeting fans looking for tickets, hospitality packages, merchandise, streaming access, and betting opportunities. Because now, cyber criminals are creating fake FIFA websites and social media ads.
4: What?
0: So they're ads. It's not just like, oh, you could tell by the person in your DM. Because sometimes we believe the ads.
4: Yeah.
0: Like,
4: okay, of course.
0: And they closely resemble legitimate ticketing and checkout pages. These sites steal login credentials, personal information, credit card numbers, and payments. Be careful out there. That's scary because you don't even know what's what anymore.
2: How the hell, like, they're making whole checkout pages and everything?
0: Checkout pages, everything. Yeah, they have a whole Shopify, but it's not real. You're not going to get the tickets or the packages. Mm-hmm. Saying before buying World Cup tickets or related products, residents should go directly to the official FIFA website by typing in the address into their browser. Do not click a link that will take you there.
2: Yeah.
0: Mm. At this point, you got to do that for everything. Forget just FIFA, for everything.
2: Yeah.
4: Yeah.
0: If you see shoe prices that are too good to be true, type it in instead. Like, do not go. If you see anything that's an ad on social media, and it sucks, there should be some more of, like, restriction on that.
4: Mm-hmm. Yeah.
0: Like, there should be some kind of governing body, like Meta or something, that doesn't allow these things to go through.
2: But it's like, what they do is they do one slight thing that's off to make you fall for it. So it's like FIFA.us.something.
0: Yeah.
2: So it's like,
0: Or FIFA with two eyes or something.
1: Yeah, that's crazy.
0: Mm-hmm. Be cautious of sellers requesting payment through cryptocurrency, wire transfer, peer-to-peer payment apps, gift cards, or other methods that are difficult to reverse. Do not trust screenshots, PDFs, or paper tickets offered by private sellers.
4: Mm.
0: Oh, yikes. This is all very scary because everybody's like on high alert. And watch, once the games come closer, because right now it's like, oh, okay, I don't need to go. Mm-hmm. Now,
1: we're only like 6 days away.
0: Yeah.
4: A week.
0: Yes. Now when that happens, like, oh my God, I could be there. And this ad on Instagram says I could be there for this much.
4: Oh, yeah, I'm clicking. Yeah.
1: Let me tell you.
2: Yeah.
1: If you want real tickets?
0: Yes.
1: Go to perritosonly.com right now and get your tickets to my next
4: show.
0: Oh, to your show.
4: That happened with you?
1: Yes.
0: So did transa on a comedy show of yours?
1: So on a ton, yeah. And then, and also like the resale tickets are crazy, man.
0: Yeah.
1: Like, I usually sell my tickets very affordable.
0: Yeah.
1: Because I want everybody to go. I don't care what kind of the economy, where it's at.
0: Yeah.
1: You know, 25, 30 bucks, whatever the case, right?
0: Yeah.
1: But some of these resale tickets are going for $200 and I'm like, damn.
0: Damn. Yeah.
1: And people are buying them, and I'm like, wait a minute.
0: Oh, hey, you go spend that?
1: No, okay, then maybe I should sell them for a hundo.
0: Why don't we just do a free show?
1: Again?
4: Oh, have you done it in the past?
0: No, I've done a ton of free shows. Here, for us. You've never done it.
2: Yeah.
1: What do you mean, done a free show? What do you mean?
0: For us, like a free show. Like, we do a comedy show.
1: Like, right here, right now.
0: Morning's comedy show.
1: Right here.
0: No, not right here. 15 minutes. We'll set it up. We'll go to Yamava or something.
4: Ooh.
0: And then we'll set up a
1: free comedy show.
0: Free concrete. Comedy show. You said that you want everybody to be able to.
1: What are you guys
0: going to
1: do?
0: Support. Bring you on stage.
4: Yeah. Oh, clap really.
0: Yeah.
4: Loud.
1: Yeah.
0: Well, we're going to enjoy the free.
1: Yeah. I will do it if Andrew dresses like Inni Maria.
4: Wow.
0: That's
2: I would pay for
0: that's
2: that.
0: That's messed up.
1: Yeah.
2: Yeah, I'd pay for that.
1: Okay.
0: No, but it's going to be free.
2: Oh, it's free.
0: Mm-hmm.
2: Oh, I'll definitely go there.
0: Let's do it. You're for the people, right?
1: I'm for the people.
0: Yeah, you said you want everybody to be able to afford it.
1: I want everybody to be able to afford it. Yeah. People, everybody can afford free, but they can also afford $10. Oh. I mean, come on, guys. Let's get serious here, right?
0: We'll figure it out. It's coming to you. Like, Brown Bag Live, and it's a concrete comedy show.
2: That'd be awesome.
1: Yeah.
0: Mm-hmm.
1: Mm-hmm. No, está bien.
4: No pressure.
0: Yeah.
1: Está bien.
0: You did it for Netflix for free? Just
1: all it wasn't for free for Netflix. Wait a minute. No.
4: I got it for free.
5: Zulu, come here.
6: Now, what's going on?
5: Cheesemation with Angie.
4: Okay, you guys. There's been some tension between Cardi B and Lotto for the last couple months or years, I would say, like maybe the last year or so.
0: Uh-huh.
4: It started off because, you know, like there was a leak call where Cardi B was talking to one of Ice Spice management, right?
0: Mm-hmm.
4: And she pretty much was calling Lotto a kitty. Listen.
7: I'm gonna knock her the fuck out. I'm gonna beat her ass. Y'all gonna see what the fuck is up. You think I'm
4: So it started off from there.
0: So there was like, I guess, like a verse of Ice Spice where she went at, it was a leaked verse of Ice Spice where she went at Cardi. Cardi calls her people. At that point in time, Ice Spice and Lotto had beefed it. They had thrown shots at each other in song, but then they made up. So essentially Cardi's like, hey, I'm not her. Like, you could get these 1-2s. Like, I'll fight you. Like, I'm not P.A. Lotto. Mm-hmm. Try not to curse.
4: Okay. Yeah.
0: And so that was a leaked call. That leaked later, after her and Lotto dropped a song together,
4: it did.
0: Cardi B and Lotto were homegirls.
4: Yeah, they were
0: and
4: cool.
0: And that call dropped. It got the leak.
4: It leaked. And so then Cardi B actually went on Twitter. She apologized and took Lotto and pretty much told her, like, you know what? I didn't even mean it like that, all this, that. And saying, you know what? I'm going to buy you a purse.
0: Yeah.
4: Now Lotto actually dropped an album. And then on there's a verse pretty much talking about this.
8: Talking about buying big mama a band. I'm a gang, not ready to buy it.
4: So she's pretty much saying, people were saying like, okay, is she really talking about Cardi B, yes or no? But recently she just went on to an interview and she was saying like, yes, I was talking about Cardi B. And you know what, when she was calling me the P word, it was very hurtful because this is somebody that I really trusted.
9: Yeah, it was about Cardi. See all over the internet, I'm being called, I'm pregnant, emotions high, like, you know, and it's someone I did looked at as a friend. Like, I understand this, you know, industry first, but we was on a texting basis.
0: Yeah.
9: So I feel like, yeah, you tweeted to the world, but we got each other number, you know?
4: Mm. So yeah, Cardi did apologize to her publicly through a tweet, but she's saying, you know what, like, we were cool. Like, you have my number, you never texted me, nothing like that.
1: Yeah. Baddie beefs. It's crazy. Mm-hmm.
0: Cardi said something too, right?
4: Yeah, so now Cardi B, she actually listened to this interview, right? And she went on to Twitter and she said, you know what? I truly understand how you feel, and that's exactly why I chose to apologize publicly, because the disrespect became public. On that call, I didn't even mean to call you that. I didn't mean any harm. There's a difference between what I said versus what I meant. And pretty much she's just taking accountability, saying, you know what, Lotto, I tried to reach out to you. I tried to reach out to your management, to your sister, things like that. She's like, but I guess you wanted to address it on your album.
0: Okay, so she did hit her up.
4: Yeah.
0: Because Lotto's saying she didn't hit her up.
4: Yeah, Lotto's saying, you know what, it's been she actually did text me 2 months later, but it's like, now it's like, I was kind of over it.
0: She was over it. All right, where's the purse at? Where's the purse at?
4: She's saying that's
0: so there was no purse.
4: No.
0: Because the tweet was like, hey, like, I was going through some stuff. I didn't mean it like that. I want to publicly apologize. And then in private, I'm going to buy Lotto a purse. That was a tweet that she said after the call leaked. And then she never bought the purse or hit up Lotto.
4: From what it seems like, yikes.
2: They should just mud wrestle or something.
0: Oh my God.
2: No? Oh.
4: They both just had babies.
0: Should Diddy and 50 Cent just mud wrestle too since they beef it?
2: I mean.
0: Should Drake and Kendrick just mud wrestle too since they beef it?
2: That's not a bad idea.
0: I knew you wanted to see Drake naked. I knew it. All right, more Brown Bag on the way. Don't go anywhere. It's Fire 106.
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5: Offices throughout California, including Los Angeles. Result

0: Yeah, yeah. Hey, and this one is like with a corrido banger added attached to it. To this rap sheet. Mm. We all know Twista, right?
1: Yeah.
0: The fastest rapper ever.
2: Pope Pimp.
3: What?
2: You guys remember the song Pope Pimp?
0: How's it go? Out of all the songs.
1: Overnight Celebrity?
4: Yeah, that's Pope the one I was thinking.
2: No, Pope Pimp.
0: How it go?
2: Do you want to ride in the backseat of a caddy? Chop it up and do or die. It was Do or Die's actual group, and he's featuring on a song called Pope Pimp.
1: Slow jams?
2: No, Pope Pimp.
4: Yeah, see?
2: That's all right.
0: Shut up!
2: Compared to Do or Die, it's Pope Pimp.
0: I do like that song a lot.
2: What?
0: I do like that song.
2: Didn't think we could do it. Chicago record. Twista, Kanye West, from Pope Pimp and the Poppin' Tag.
0: Hey. From Chuck.

0: Banger.
1: Well, he's back in action. Oh. And he posted on Instagram something that has us looking at him like, ¿Qué onda? ¿Qué twista? Pasa? How do you say twista in Spanish? Atorado? No, that's
2: no, stuck. That's stuck. Twista.
1: Like algo bien...
3: Torcido.
1: The homie Torcido. He posted on his Instagram what seems to be his version of Marbolo. I can't say it.
3: Marlboro.
2: Marlboro. I can't even say now.
1: Marlboro. Look at us.
2: Marlboro.
1: Marlboro
3: Red. Marlboro Red. Marlboro Red.
1: Tropedo Marlboro Rojo.
3: Marlboro Rojo.
1: All right. Listen, just let me shut up so you can listen.

0: Yikes, crazy.
1: That ain't it no more.
0: Bars. What? I liked it.
1: Mm.
0: You don't like the speed rapping?
1: No, that, it's just not it no more.
0: But that's his thing.
2: I liked it.
1: Can we be honest? No,
2: it was cool.
1: Let's be honest.
0: I liked it a lot.
1: Nobody's like, oh, you can speed rap. Nobody cares no more. Like,
0: well, I don't think that he's doing it for the speed rap. That's how he raps. Yeah. But I think it sounds cool.
2: He's just having fun with it.
0: He wrote the beat, which is cool because that song doesn't sound like how he wrote on it.
1: Yeah. Play it again.
0: Come on. He's hating.
2: Yeah, he's hating.
0: Wow. He's like hating. I liked it. I like the pose. He did a whole AI video where he's, I don't know, walking down on like a western road. very old town road of him.
2: Yeah.
0: Yeah, but it'd be cool if him and Fuerza Regida teamed up.
2: Like an actual track together, huh?
0: Yeah.
2: Yeah.
0: Wow,
2: I wonder. Really hating.
0: What?
1: Oh. That ain't it. That ain't it.
0: Okay. It's not bad. Spit some bars to it. I like it. Let's go.

0: come with the ball, then I'll be rocking the show.
1: Come on. I'm yeah,
2: it's
1: mad
2: Twista.
1: At it.
2: So I, yeah, I'm not mad at it. That's like Twista.
3: Hit it with the shush.
1: It's
3: on.
1: Better than shush. Than the, like, what was it? Was it the Chino Paca song that Drake got on?
2: Oh, yeah.
1: Like,
2: oh,
1: it just
2: yeah.
1: didn't hit.
2: That one yeah. was bad.
1: I like this one did something. Yeah. All right. Well, Concrete hates it. Concrete hates it,
0: Torcido.
1: Like yeah, so keep it to yourself. Keep yeah. it to yourself. Well, you don't want him to do
0: Corrido.
2: No, he actually wrote the beat.
0: Yeah. Okay.
4: Pause.
2: Do no.
0: Pause. No, yeah, why the pause? That's crazy.
1: Today I found out Concrete hates Twista.
0: Wow. I love Twista. Wow. I'm going to text him right now and tell him it's not good.
1: Oh, I dare you.
0: I'll text him.
2: Yeah, go text him.
0: I'm gonna do. I'll do it right now.
5: Hello, studios.
6: What's 9 plus 10?
7: 21.
5: Look at this studios food.
0: Okay, studios perritos, check it out. Today is June 4th, and today is a must, lady, that you touch your kitty.
1: Hey.
0: Hold on.
1: Chill.
0: What? I'm gonna tell you how to touch your kitty today,
1: dude.
0: It's touch your kitty today. Actually, it's hug your kitty today, right? What? And usually kitties don't like to be hugged, so good luck. But here's a way to approach.
1: Which on kitty how to, are you talking about?
2: Yeah, be
1: are
2: specific. Talking about,
4: like an actual cat?
2: Like
0: yes.
2: An animal?
0: What oh, the hell okay. are you guys talking yeah. about?
4: Alright.
0: It's hug your cat today.
1: Hug your cat.
0: Okay. Hug your cat okay, national okay, day, okay?
1: Cats don't like hugs.
0: So relax.
1: Okay. I cats know. Don't like hugs.
0: Keep your hands where I can see them, Angie. Jesus.
2: Chill.
0: All right, so usually cats, they're not the nicest of, yeah. of animals. They don't like to
1: they're
0: be touched.
1: Not, yeah.
0: They don't like to be looked. They don't even like to be told what to do.
1: Yeah, they have resting right? bee face.
0: They have resting biatch faces. Mm-hmm. I'll say it. I don't give a damn. All right, so here's okay. three things on how to touch your kitty, ladies, all right?
1: And you I let, have a cat.
2: Yeah.
0: You, ladies, look, let your kitty initiate. Never sneak up on or corner your kitty. Wait until they come to you and wait for the kitty to seek attention. Be loose and gentle with the kitty.
4: Hey, yo!
0: Support their weight properly by holding their hind end and back legs. Never squeeze the kitty tightly or hold them by your stomach. Read their body language. Read that kitty's body language. Mm-hmm. You look at it. You're like, what do you want? What do you want, kitty, huh? Watch for signs of stress like squirming. Ears turning back or flat, twitching tails, or growling.
2: I don't think they growl.
4: They do growl.
0: They do they growl. They
1: what's purr. Scary is they that purr. I think he's actually they talking hits. About cats this way.
0: And,
1: I don't
0: and,
1: think it's the innuendo. Is
0: and respect the kitty's limits.
1: Yeah.
0: Every okay. kitty has his limit. Mm-hmm. You feel
4: yeah,
0: me?
4: Yeah, yeah,
0: okay.
4: Yeah, yeah, yeah.
0: Keep hugs brief and let them go immediately when they want to escape. All right. So there it is, ladies. Oh, and gentlemen, yeah, if you want to go out yeah. there and just grab a kitty and hug it and hug it right now,
1: uh-oh.
0: Go grab a kitty.
2: No,
4: no, don't do that.
0: And you grab a kitty.
1: We officially checked off all the marks on it.
0: You squeeze a kitty tight.
1: You're bad.
0: You squeeze that kitty tight. Mm-hmm. Okay, if you're Mexican, you grab that gato.
4: Gato volador.
0: You grab that gato volador. And if the kitty gets mojado, you let that kitty go.
4: Grab him by the kitty.
1: You know, reportedly, allegedly.
0: Grab him by the kitty.
1: Reportedly, allegedly, he was doing that to 14-year-olds.
0: What the hell are you talking about right now? We're talking about cats.
1: Yeah, so am I.
0: We're talking about felines.
1: So am I.
0: With whiskers.
1: So am I.
0: Nine lives.
1: Me too.
0: All right.
2: Cochino.
0: Grab the kitty.
2: Oh, my God.
0: Grab the kitty. By-
1: Are you done? Is this how it's just going to keep going like this?
0: No, I'm just saying, look, if you want, if today's grab.
1: No, it's not grab a kitty. It's National Holy Kitty Day. What do
0: you
1: mean?
0: You grab it and then you hug it.
4: Hug
0: you don't
4: cat.
0: Just go on hugging
4: a
0: kitties
4: cat.
0: Around
4: a cat.
0: There.
4: Cat.
1: And
4: hug
1: for the
4: cat.
1: Record, we're talking them. About cats, felines.
0: It's hug.
1: Not a woman's body part,
4: no,
1: right?
4: Like the pet.
0: Duh.
1: Okay.
0: Duh. Unless your kitty, unless your kitty goes meow, then whatever.
4: We're your cat.
8: Shoot the J. Shoot it! Play ball!
1: All right, the homie Victor's not here. He's hugging his kitty.
4: Oh, my God.
1: He's out there. I mean that in a funny way. In a funny way. It's jokes. He's sick. We hope
2: yeah,
1: he comes
2: he
1: back
2: sick.
1: Soon. He's feeling too sick, man. We had to send him home, my guy. He really tried to stick it out.
4: Yeah.
1: Okay, but FIFA The World Cup is just around the corner. What'd you say? 6 days away? It's you said 6 days, so I'm
0: 6 days.
6: It's okay. 7, isn't it? On
4: the 11th.
1: Oh, look at us! Look at us. That is, we'll figure it out. Can you four. Can you check while I say these?
0: Friday, Saturday, Sunday, oh, Monday.
1: He brought out his
0: Wednesday.
1: Fingers.
4: 7.
1: It's 7. Yep, his well, fingers just showed him. Yeah. Let me do the story. We don't have a lot of time. All right. FIFA has officially approved several new rule changes that I want all of us to be hip to when we're watching the games. Now, usually, and I know you've seen this, when a player gets hurt, they might stay on the floor a little bit longer than they need to.
0: The worst.
1: Or like when the goalkeeper, like the goalie, is trying to throw the ball towards his homies and they're running, he kind of maybe is like looking around, maybe goes from one side to the other side.
7: Yeah.
1: They put time limits on those things.
0: Oh, doesn't weigh us.
1: Yes. Or maybe like to run down the clock or like to figure it out. No, there's a throw-in countdown now of 5 seconds. Referees can now start 5 seconds.

0: actions the referee did on the field. Because usually, like, regardless of anything, the referee said it, so it's like, you know, like,
1: yeah.
0: Yeah, so there's some crazy rules, right?
2: That's awesome.
1: I like it.
0: You like the rules?
3: Yeah, I love it. Yes, I love it. Yes, I love it. Yeah, I love it. I'm sick of the taking long and taking up time, and just because you're up one goal, it's like, play the game, dog. Play the game.
0: They also, if players are covering their mouth, because sometimes they cover their mouth with their shirt to talk smack, hediondo. Like that, like, apestas concrete, like that. But you can't see what I said, right?
3: I can see.
0: Yeah.
3: I can hear you, though.
0: You can hear me.
3: I can hear you.
0: You can hear me, but other people can't hear me. Or they can hear me.
1: But everybody can hear me.
3: Put it all over across your face, please. Jesus Christ.
0: Que fea. But if you were to say that, if you were to do that, they're automatically going to penalize you for that. Nah, a player who covers their mouth during a confrontation with an opponent may be shown a red card. Friendly chats between players are not punished. But it's like, if you're not talking smack, then why are you covering your mouth? Mm-hmm. Right?
3: Because maybe you don't want people to learn the play.
1: Yeah.
0: No, an opponent. When it's fights.
3: Okay.
0: You know how when it's fights and they start doing this to talk stuff to each other?
1: Yeah.
0: Yes.
1: But that's the thing, like, crazy. They're covering their mouths just in general. Like, I think
0: No. They do it to talk smack. And a lot of racism does happen. Now a player can put up an X sign with their arms if someone has said something racist to them.
2: Oh.
0: So concrete, you're not allowed over there, okay?
2: Yeah, you're gonna.
3: Oh, dude, I would get kicked out. Oh yeah, immediately.
0: First minute. All right, more Brown Bag Mornings on the way. What's going down, Greg?
1: Yes, somebody is copying us word for word, and we're calling them out next.
0: Yeah, someone out here in these LA streets trying to be us. No. Yeah, can't see us. Haters gonna hate.
3: Haters gonna hate.
0: Haters gonna eat. All right?
3: What?
0: That's next. Power 106.
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0: Concrete racism is the only petty racism I like. Not this woman that I'm about to show you.
1: Nah, my racism is, comes with love.
2: It's comedy.
1: It's comedy. Yeah. It's love. It comes from, it comes from a good place.
0: Okay. That definitely wasn't the issue over here in some California teams. They were practicing for a quince. Okay. It happened in Tulare County. Have you been there? You've been there?
1: Tulare County?
0: Yeah.
1: Absolutely.
0: Okay, so it was in that area. When you go there, how is it? Like, what's the community like? All that?
1: You know, it's farm workers.
0: Nice.
3: Oh, okay.
1: You know, I mean, Central Cali.
0: Yeah.
1: Great people, good people.
0: When you're walking around, do they...
1: The whites? You mean the whites?
0: Big Bane!
1: I've never treated...
0: No, they've never been like that.
1: I've never been around.
0: So I want to say that this might be like a one-off situation that probably happened over there. I don't want us to judge the whole county by this, right? Yeah. Even though the comments are like, that's how it is over there.
2: Wow.
0: But there were some kids practicing for a quinceañera, right? And according to the teens, they were practicing, and while they were practicing, they had the music really low. They were outside, and even the people inside their house couldn't hear the music. However, they said different women from the neighborhood started blowing imaginary leaves, like with the
2: lower.
0: And throwing branches at us, they said on TikTok before we hired the volume a bit. It's okay, she's 15, she doesn't know it's
4: raised.
0: Yeah. we hired the volume a bit. That same lady started cutting her grass while having the leaf blower on, and so we turned the music up because we couldn't hear the music enough, right? So it seemed like it's like some neighbor wars, some pettiness of that sort. But then the lady starts yelling at them, and yell she did. Listen to how it went down.
5: You're being disrespectful for us.
6: No, you guys are being
5: the music was low enough for you not to
6: that Mexican shit.
5: I don't know. Why are you fighting with minors? Go get a high. Get a job.
2: Not wrong.
3: Yeah, go get a job. Yeah. Stop fighting with minors.
2: Wrong, is it? Fighting with minors?
1: Oh.
0: Oh, not the neighbor.
1: She's not wrong. I was like, oh.
0: Crazy.
1: That's right. That's goddamn right.
3: We're full of hot takes this morning.
1: Mexican music playing around my white.
0: Whiteness? My whiteness?
1: About my white air.
0: Yeah.
1: Polluting my air with Mexican music.
2: Yeah. She's outside mowing the lawn, like making all this noise that's louder
0: than that.
2: It
0: seemed to go like battle for battle, and I can see that. There's some weird tension sometimes with neighbors where it's like, okay, we're not going to say the issue, but we're just going to treat each other poorly, whether it be parking or where you put out the trash bins or, you know, like there's these little unspoken little beefs. And so she was doing that. She was blowing the leaf blower, kind of just being noisy back to them.
3: Mm-hmm.
0: And she just couldn't help it once they started. Once they ignored it enough and just lifted up the volume or raised the volume or hired the volume.
1: Yes.
0: And
2: I've had a neighbor like that once. I had a group at my house and the neighbor came out the next door. He's like, wow, the bass was really loud, just shaking my whole house. What was that, like a banda you had?
0: Mm-hmm.
2: And I was like, yeah, it was. Is there a problem? He's like, no, it was really loud.
0: Yeah.
2: It's like, cool, I had fun.
0: Well, was it really loud?
2: It was loud because it was a live grupo, but what am I supposed to do? Yeah.
0: Concrete, whose side are you on?
1: I'm on the white people's side.
2: Oh, my God.
1: Well, nobody wants to hear freaking music.
0: Well, I could tell you.
1: Nah, you know what's crazy? Is that my mom was a violin instructor for a really long time.
0: Uh-huh.
1: And so I was, my mom used to rent me as a chambelán.
0: I remember you said that.
1: So I know how it is. And kids, man, you should be allowed to at least, if it's during the day, you should be allowed to bump a little music.
0: Yeah. It was for sure daytime.
1: It was daytime, you know?
0: Uh-huh.
1: So yeah, I mean, the lady was feeling some kind of way. Maybe she never had a Sweet 16.
0: Maybe.
1: Maybe she never had a quinceañera.
3: Mm. Oh, for sure she did.
0: It just hits different when you're like yelling at kids. Like, they're 14. Like, they said it correct. Like, we're minors. Like, go take 14, that out 15. With my mom's or something.
1: Yeah.
0: Or the instructor.
1: Yeah.
0: That's the messed up part. But shout out to these kids, man. I want to find them.
1: Yeah.
0: I feel like we should.
1: Tulare County.
0: Yeah. Where's that?
1: That's going north, like past Fresno. Or like around Fresno area. Okay. That's Central Cali for sure. Yeah,
0: I don't know. I remember my quince practices and they were always so fun. And granted, they were outside, but they were in the apartments.
3: Yeah. Okay.
0: And in the apartments, everything's loud.
1: It's
0: like you just know, like it's there's going to be something going down with the kids running around in the front. And then in the back where all the cars are parked, that's where the kids are going to do the chambelán. the quinceañera practice. Yeah.
1: I know
0: all of that good stuff.
1: Sucks.
0: All right, I hope it gets better for those kids. But if that's your neighbor, where are you going to practice?
1: No.
3: I know.
0: Mm-hmm. Turn that Mexican.
5: You're being disrespectful for us.
6: No, you guys are being
5: the music was low enough for you not to
6: that Mexican.
0: what they say when people listen to Brown Bag Mornings.
1: Turn down a Mexican. He's Mexican taking over our airwaves.
4: Yeah. Turn it down or call the cops. Scrolling with the
2: homies. People will do anything these days to be viral. Mm-hmm. And what they're doing to be viral is copying us.
1: Oh. What?
2: Yeah, viral? There's news anchors that we got. There's news anchors that we got to call out.
0: News anchors?
2: Yes.
0: Oh, dang. They're probably smarter than us.
1: News anchors?
0: News anchors. Yeah. Uh-oh. Keep going, keep going. What's up?
2: They do the news for Good Day LA, all right?
0: Okay.
2: Yeah, I'm calling them out.
0: Oh, that's like an iconic show.
2: Mm-hmm. It is an iconic show, but they're
1: what channel is that?
0: I think it's Fox.
2: Fox.
0: Yeah,
2: Fox.
0: Channel 11.
1: Fox. Oh, yeah. Damn, Good Day LA.
0: Okay, what happened? What happened?
2: They're talking about the newest movie that just came out, Backrooms.
0: Oh, okay.
2: But
0: we talked about that.
2: We talked about it. But when they talked about it, they had a little mess up on the name, and they thought it was the funniest thing ever. And it kind of sounds like they're trying to copy the way that we joke about things.
1: Listen to this.
7: I was trying to look up the movie. I thought for a second it was called Backdoor.
8: Oh, that's no. That's a whole different genre. Yeah.
7: It's a whole different movie.
8: Yeah. Well, hey, speaking of a whole different movie, maybe... It's Friday! Woohoo! Maybe...
7: The back door!
2: That's concrete laughing, bro. You can't tell me that's not concrete laughing.
0: Concreto.
8: It's Friday!
1: I heard the ratings went up. See what happens?
2: Listen to it.
8: It's Friday!
0: Ours still haven't.
1: The ratings rose.
2: Concrete, that sounds like you, bro.
0: Bro, what?
8: Yeah, dude. Woohoo! Maybe...
7: The back door!
1: The back door!
0: What?
4: That's you, God.
0: That's so crazy.
1: That's funny. That's good.
0: That's good. Okay, so Nicki Minaj always had like this accusation that when she was popping, then all the record labels were trying to make another her. Mm-hmm. So they were trying to like make little Nicki Minajs everywhere so they could have their own. What if that's happening with Concrete? Pervy, racist Mexican in every room.
2: When have you ever
1: pervy?
2: Heard of a news?
1: That's crazy.
2: Like the news saying backdoors. Never.
0: Yeah, never. Nope, never heard that in my life.
2: Ever.
1: It's been a while since I've... I mean, Good Day LA, I remember when Jillian was on.
0: Yeah, Jillian Barbary?
1: Yeah.
0: Yeah. But that's crazy, bro. Yeah. What message do you have to say to them?
1: Oh, you gotta get... That's... You guys are vanilla. Vanilla. Good luck. Nice try.
0: Hey, but why didn't you make the backdoor joke? That's pretty crazy.
1: I didn't make the backdoor joke.
0: No, why didn't you?
1: I don't know.
0: Yeah, yesterday.
2: They're beating you to it.
0: Damn. They're out-perving you, dog.
1: Crazy. They're out-perving us?
0: Yeah, you. Yeah.
4: You specifically.
1: He's Asian, too. The guy's Asian.
2: He is Asian.
0: Wow. Oh, my God.
1: The guy's Asian.
0: He is.
1: The Asians are super horny, too, man.
0: You know. All right. Thanks. You ready for the weather?
1: Yeah.
0: Maybe it's because we do weather and usually news people do weather.
4: Yeah.
0: And then look
1: they're
0: how
1: hating. They're hating.
2: Just the Asian voice, too. So they're just like.
0: Ooh, all right. Concrete.
1: Oh, good daily.
0: You better kill it right now. You better kill it.
9: And now, the weather.
1: Hell no, dog.
9: With Concrete Storm.
1: But it is going down for the weather Thursday, June 1st, 4th. First, it's because I didn't want to mess up, and you guys are putting all this pressure on me. You guys are putting all this Good Day LA pressure on me with these Asian people. All right, first we got all beepities nice and head to Hermosa, right near the beach where we can pour some mimosas. Ooh. It's going to be 72 and 60 degrees at night. Next, we get a little massage in the city of Riverside. You know it's a happy ending when they rub your inner thigh. 92 and 59 degrees. Now we get all poetic in the city of Murrieta. Right now, there's a sad Romeo looking for his Julieta. Oh. 88 degrees and 55 degrees at night. And lastly, we'll let the Lolo bounce to West LA. Come on, perro, let's see the spark coming out the license plates. 77 degrees and 58 degrees at night. But it's going to be cool and warm.
0: How I like it.
1: So be careful.
0: Okay.
1: So be careful, guys. All right, let's go. BPD's nice all the way to Hermosa, 72 degrees and 60 degrees at night. Riverside, going to be 92 and 59 degrees at night. Murrieta, 88 degrees and 55 degrees at night. And West LA, 77 and 58 degrees at night. That's your boy Concrete from Brown Bag Mornings or Power 106. Let's go.
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0: know the voice. This is Big Snoop Dogg. And on Saturday, I got my homies rolling up with me as I return to Long Beach.
1: Long Beach is the spot where I serve my cane.
0: Snoop Dogg and Friends. The first ever concert at the Long Beach Amphitheater, and I'll be performing all of my hits. Like this.
2: Like this. That and this and a...
0: Like that.
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0: 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Just a bunch of gibberish. But I'm back like they forgot about Dre.
1: 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This is Big Snoop Dogg. 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
1: 53 is going down for the weather Thursday, June 4th. First, we get all BPDs nice and head to Hermosa, right near the beach where we can pour some mimosas. It's going to be 72 and 60 degrees at night. Next, we get a little massage in the city of Riverside. You know it's a happy ending when they rub your inner thigh. 92 and 59 degrees. Now we get all poetic in the city of Murrieta. Right now, there's a sad Romeo looking for his Julieta. 88 degrees and 55 degrees at night. And lastly, we'll let the Lolo bounce to West LA. Come on, perro. Let's see the spark coming out the license plates. 77 degrees and 58 degrees at night. But it's going to be cool and warm.
2: I like it.
1: So be careful.
2: Okay.
1: So be careful, guys. All right, let's go. BPD's nice all the way to Hermosa, 72 degrees and 60 degrees at night. Riverside, going to be 92 and 59 degrees at night. Murrieta, 88 degrees and 55 degrees at night. And West L.A., 77 and 58 degrees at night. It's your boy Concrete from Brown Bag Mornings, or Power 106. 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

0: 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What's up, Concrete?
1: Brown Bag Mornings. And now, the weather. With Concrete Storm.
2: But it is going down for the weather Thursday, June 4th. First, we get all peepities nice and head to Hermosa, right near the beach, where we can pour some mimosas. It's going to be 72 and 60 degrees at night. Next, we get a little massage in the city of Riverside. You know it's a happy ending when they rub your inner thigh. 92 and 59 degrees. Now we get all poetic in the city of Murrieta. Right now, there's a sad Romeo looking for his Julieta. 88 degrees and 55 degrees at night. And lastly, we'll let the Lolo bounce to West LA. Come on, perro, let's see the spark coming out the license plates. 77 degrees and 58 degrees at night. But it's going to be cool and warm.
3: How I like it.
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3: Okay.
2: So be careful, guys. All right, let's go. PPD's nice all the way to Hermosa, 72 degrees and 60 degrees at night. Riverside, going to be 92 and 59 degrees at night. Murrieta, 88 degrees and 55 degrees at night. And West LA, 77 and 58 degrees at night. 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
0: Yeah. 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

0: know the voice. This is Big Snoop Dogg. And on Saturday, I got my homies rolling up with me as I return to Long Beach.
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0: Snoop Dogg and friends. The first ever concert at the Long Beach Amphitheater, and I'll be performing all of my hits. Like this.
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0: 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Brown Bag Mornings, and I will be rolling up with Just Incredible at 420 every day this week.
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1: But the thing is going down for the weather Thursday, June 4th. First, we get all beepities nice and head to Hermosa, right near the beach where we can pour some mimosas. It's going to be 72 and 60 degrees at night. Next, we get a little massage in the city of Riverside. You know it's a happy ending when they rub your inner thigh. 92 and 59 degrees. Now we get all poetic in the city of Murrieta. Right now, there's a sad Romeo looking for his Julieta. 88 degrees and 55 degrees at night. And lastly, we let the Lolo bounce to West LA. Come on, perro, let's see the spark coming out the license plates. 77 degrees and 58 degrees at night, but it's gonna be cool and warm.

0: How I like it.
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0: Okay.
1: So be careful, guys. All right, let's go. PPD's nice all the way to Hermosa, 72 degrees and 60 degrees at night. Riverside, going to be 92 and 59 degrees at night. Murrieta, 88 degrees and 55 degrees at night. And West LA, 77 and 58 degrees at night. It's your boy Conker from Bad Bug Mornings or Power 106. 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

0: 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And now, the weather. With Concrete Storm.
1: But it's going down for the weather Thursday, June 4th. First, we got all BPDs nice and head to Hermosa, right near the beach where we can pour some mimosas. So it's going to be 72 and 60 degrees at night. Next, we get a little massage in the city of Riverside. You know it's a happy ending when they rub your inner thigh. 92 and 59 degrees. Now we get all poetic in the city of Murrieta. Right now, there's a sad Romeo looking for his Julieta. 88 degrees and 55 degrees at night. And lastly, we'll let the Lolo bounce to West LA. Come on, perro. Let's see the spark coming out the license plates. 77 degrees and 58 degrees at night. But it's going to be cool and warm.
2: How I like it.
1: So be careful.
2: Okay.
1: So be careful, guys. All right, let's go. BPD's nice all the way to Hermosa, 72 degrees and 60 degrees at night. Riverside, going to be 92 and 59 degrees at night. Murrieta, 88 degrees and 55 degrees at night. And West L.A., 77 and 58 degrees at night. It's your boy Conker from Bad Bug Mornings or Power 106. Let's go!
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0: 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Is it the weekend yet? Are we there yet? Power 106, I'm Justin Credible. Hey, is Big Sean got any new music? Any new album on the way? Here's what Big Sean had to say.
1: Yeah, I definitely have new music, a new album. It's been a while, and I'm excited. Nice. It's fire. And we're teeing it up.
0: Well, let's go then. New music from Big Sean coming very soon. I got Snoop Dogg tickets coming up at 420. Hold up.

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by the conservative regular girl that still can beat a thoroughist. 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

Should they fold that no yoga mat? 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

2026, I'd love to hear another song from Eminem and Rihanna. That's a great collaboration. Just Incredible's Liftoff Show, Nicole Rodriguez from Norwalk. Yeah, she just picked up 2 tickets to see Snoop and Friends this weekend at the Long Beach Amphitheater. All right, now if you want to cop some tickets, go to Ticketmaster.com right now.

0: just incredible. 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Yes, Drake's Iceman album. This song is called Shebang, one of my favorites off the project. This is so catchy. 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